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0: 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We're playing your best music. It's Aiden here, hanging out with you today until 1 o'clock. And let me tell you about the Emmys, because Taylor Swift, she has made a surprise appearance at the 2026 Emmys, and she did it alongside Mariska Hargitay from Law and Order. So the 2026 edition of the awards ceremony was held last night in Los Angeles, and it was hosted by the Law and Order SVU star, but it was Taylor Swift who made an appearance. So essentially the sketch was where Hargitay's character Olivia Benson worked alongside her team to help crack a pressing mystery of the night: would Taylor Swift show up for a cameo at the Emmys? And she obviously did, but Widow's Bay, The Pit, and DTF St. Louis were among the big winners from the Emmys last night. But coming up, we got Zara Larsson, Sparrow FM.
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0: 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It's after 11, only on Power.
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10: Hi, I'm Phoebe Humphrey. The federal opposition is calling on the PM to scrap recent changes to negative gearing and property tax, with fresh data showing new home sales have dropped for a fourth straight month. Liberal Senator Michaela Cash telling Seven it's time for Anthony Albanese to admit he was wrong.
11: How much more pain

0: does he want Australians to feel before he admits we got it wrong and he scraps those toxic taxes.
1: While Australia will need an extra 83,000 tradies to keep up with housing construction demand, according to the Housing Industry Association, they've outlined five ways they could attract more skilled workers to the sector, including better supporting builders who train the workforce. Temporary campgrounds will need to be set up for Brisbane Olympic spectators. That's according to the CEO of Camplify, who has been working with the state government ahead of the 2032 Games. Proposals also include freeing up university beds as the state faces an 11,000 room shortage. Random knife detection searches could soon become a reality in Victoria if Labor is re-elected at the state's November election. The proposal is based on Queensland laws that give police and PSOs the power to conduct random searches in public using metal wands. And all of Ed Sheeran's support acts for upcoming dates in his Loop tour have now withdrawn in solidarity with Macklemore. The rapper was kicked off the tour for his on-stage comments in support of Palestine. Since then, four acts have dropped out, including Billie Eilish's brother Phineas and Sheeran's own live band.
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1: In sport, Fremantle will fly to Sydney today as they gear up for Friday night's prelim against the Swans. Dockers star Hayden Young says there's no plan to tag in-form Swan Errol Goulden.
3: Last week we went 4v4 in the guts and took them on as a team, and I mean that sort of works for us. There is times where we have gone to individuals.
1: And the Roosters have resisted the urge to rush back star playmaker Sam Walker for this weekend's NRL semi-final clash against the Sharks. Team sheets have been released with Angus Crichton named for his first game since May after injuring his foot. That's the latest news and sport.
4: Members, this Wednesday night could be your lucky night. The $10,000 members draw has to be won this week. There'll be 10 draws for $10,000, or we go to the second chance barrel for 10 by $1,000 winners. There's a $2,000 raffle and $5 schooners from 5 to 7. 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
5: Mostly sunny around the Upper Hunter today. There is a medium chance of showers along the coastal fringes, and we'll see winds out of the south to southwest. Tomorrow, 21 and partly cloudy is what we're looking for, and maybe some coastal showers again. 28 and sunny on Friday, and Saturday, 30 degrees and sunshine.
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Ella Langley, Be Her, it's Power FM, Aiden here, hanging out with you today until 1 o'clock, and we're going to be playing Harry Styles. Known you for ages, it's all that I've heard. My friends are in love. I'll also be telling you about one of the more divisive bands of all time and how they've just released a new single, but now we've got Live all over you.

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0: 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You're listening to Power FM, and coming up, we're playing your Nickelback. This is how you remind me of what I really am. That's going to be with you in just a few minutes' time. And now, I'll tell you more about Nickelback, because they have released a new single of, a music video of Leave Me Behind. It was their new single that came out maybe like a month ago. And it's all a part of the Everything Under the Sun upcoming album that is arriving on October 30th. So if you've been missing Nickelback because they haven't released a song, well, they haven't released an album since 2022, you've got to be excited about seeing them back, and hopefully they can bring out more classics like How You Remind Me. But coming up, we've got that song and also Cat's Eye. It's on Power FM.
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10: Hi, I'm Phoebe Humphrey. Labor will reveal its long-awaited migration policy tomorrow. Tony Burke was meant to unveil it earlier, but his speech was cancelled last month. The Home Affairs Minister will now speak at the press club tomorrow before PM Anthony Albanese heads off to New York on Friday. The policy set to outline methods to bring net migration down from 305,000 to 225,000 over 2 years. ING has lifted its interest rates ahead of the Reserve Bank's next meeting. The major bank says it's increasing its fixed interest rates for owner-occupier and investor home loans by 0.2% from today. The RBA will hand down its next rates decision on September 29. The federal government has weighed in on the latest data showing new home sales have dropped for a fourth straight month. The slump is being blamed on high interest rates, weaker buyer confidence and Labor's tax changes, but Housing Minister Claire O'Neill has told Seven those changes will get more Aussies into the market.
11: We've got some really important

0: kind of indicators telling us that we're going to see exactly what we want, and that is more first-time buyers in the market and more new builds being supported by investor dollars, which is really where we want that money to go.
1: Aussie researchers have found a link between parents using social media and becoming more overprotective over their teenagers. According to Griffith, making comparisons on social media is one of the strongest predictors of an anxious parent. And Meghan Markle has wished Prince Harry a happy 42nd birthday. She's taken to Instagram writing, "Harry is simply the best."
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1: In sport, the Swans insist they're under no illusion how tough Freo will be in Friday night's AFL prelim, despite the Dockers' loss in week one of the finals. Logan McDonald admits it's going to be a tough battle.
3: They haven't had many performances like that for the year, so they've been the clear best team. Their contest, they got star-started all across the ground, so we're under no illusions that. And they're just going to roll over here and give it to us.
1: And Australia's taken a 1-0 lead in its one-day series against Zimbabwe with a 59-run win. Matt Renshaw top scoring with 109 off 94 deliveries. That's the latest news and sport.
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5: Mostly sunny around the Upper Hunter today. There is a medium chance of showers along the coastal fringes, and we'll see winds out of the south to southwest. Tomorrow, 21 and partly cloudy is what we're looking for, and maybe some coastal showers again. 28 and sunny on Friday, and Saturday, 30 degrees and sunshine.
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Green Day, Boulevard of Broken Dreams. You're listening to Power FM. It's Aiden here, hanging out with you today until 1 o'clock. And coming up, we're going to keep the throwback lunch going with Charles and Eddie. Would I Lie to You? That's coming up in just a few. But now we've got Billy Ocean. When the going gets tough, the tough gets going. It's Power FM. Going gets tough.

0: Charles and Eddie, would I lie to you? It's Power FM, it's Aiden here. Hanging out with you today until 1 o'clock. And did you see Oasis have announced a 38-date second leg of their reunion tour, Live 27? But unfortunately, it's not coming to Australia this time around. 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We've got an article written out about it. And yeah, once again, unfortunately, no Australia this time around if you're a huge Oasis fan. But coming up, we got Pink Irrelevant. 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
2: 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Labor to unveil a long-awaited migration shake-up. 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
4: Good morning, I'm Cameron Smith. The local tennis courts at Murrurundi have had a full facelift. Plans are now on public exhibition for a major new education precinct at Huntley.
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4: Work has started on Scone Road to repair damage caused by this year's floods. The future of the Mount Arthur coal mine near Muswellbrook has taken a dramatic turn.
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0: 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We've also got A-ha's Take On Me. We've also got Olivia Rodrigo's Stupid Song coming up. All this and so much more. It's after one, and make sure you stick around because Sammy's going to be with you. All Arvo, it's Power FM.
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6: Hey there, I'm Brooke Seychell. Tony Burke will end weeks of speculation tomorrow when he unveils Labor's migration policy. The Home Affairs Minister will outline the government's plans at the National Press Club after his initial speech was cancelled early last month. Labor will outline how it will bring net migration down to 225,000 over 2 years. Meanwhile, it's another blow for Labor's renewables target, with new modelling showing Australia could fall considerably short of hitting its 82% goal by 2030. A shortfall in building major solar, wind and battery projects is contributing, undershooting the target by nearly 30%. The former ACO boss says the ball was dropped in Australia following the October 7 attacks. Dennis Richardson quit his role as special advisor to the Royal Commission into Anti-Semitism back in March. He's told the ABC there is no one individual at fault.
7: Not referring to anyone in particular, but society as a whole, some things that were said and done were not picked up by the media in the way they should have been.
6: AI juggernaut Anthropic has signed its first Australian data centre deal with Queensland's Western Downs region to host the AI factory. The data centre will have a total capacity of up to 2.1 gigawatts and is expected to be up and running by 2027. And Macaulay Culkin is coming down under for special screenings of the 90s classic Home Alone. The child star will be doing live interviews after

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0: Swans forward Logan McDonald will be hoping to repeat his career best goal haul when the side takes on the Dockers in Friday night's AFL prelim. McDonald bagged six majors in the win over Brisbane in the qualifying final, but he's playing down his own impact in that game.
2: I was just very lucky. The team played really good game. All across the park, everyone contributed and played their role, and I was just lucky to get on the end of a couple, I guess, and yeah, hopefully can do a bit more.
0: That's the latest in news and sport.
3: 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Prayer, the Bon Jovi show, is bringing all the biggest Bon Jovi hits to the workies on Friday, 25th of September. 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
4: Mostly sunny around the Upper Hunter today. There is a medium chance of showers along the coastal fringes, and we'll see winds out of the south to southwest. Tomorrow, 21 and partly cloudy is what we're looking for, and maybe some coastal showers again. 28 and sunny on Friday, and Saturday, 30 degrees and sunshine.
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0: 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You got Sammy on your afternoon. Now, Pete's down at Harvey Norman Musselbrook Fair to catch up with the team.
1: We're at Harvey Norman Musselbrook Fair and we're talking Mova robots. Jack, you're the expert on these, mate. Tell us a bit about them.
2: Oh, the Mova robots are a great thing to get back your weekend, spend it with the family or the kids. Let the robot actually go around and mow your lawns, and then you can just kick your feet up, relax, and do whatever you feel like.
1: Now, how do we set these up? Are they set up with like a fencing around, or what happens?
2: Actually, no. You actually drive around with the lawnmowers on the app with a little Joy-Con and just trace around your edges and tell it where you want it to mow.
1: Now, you've just test-driven one.
2: Yes.
1: How'd it go at your place?
2: Oh, I loved it.
1: We're with Jacinda from Harvey Norman in Musselbrook Fair in the bedding section. It is a September sleep event. Jacinda, tell us more about it.
3: We do have plenty of mattresses. We have various sizes. Some sizes we may not have in stock, but more than happy to order in for you.
1: So this is on King Coil, Sleepmaker, all of them?
3: Sealy. We've got a good clearance on Tempur as well. We cover and most bases.
1: And 10% off already the low prices?
3: Off already the sale prices, yes.
1: With Thomas in the computer section at Harvey Norman Musselbrook Fair, mate, you've got a new HP laptop that every man and his dog is after. Tell us a bit about it. What's it called?
4: So the HP Omnibook Deep Espresso that Harvey Norman is exclusively offering comes in a few different ranges, but basically it's a machine that's built for like on-the-go performance. So if you're doing office work, if you're doing day-to-day tasks, anywhere in that kind of range, it's definitely a laptop you're at least going to want to consider. Got all the power you need, even the base model that has an Ultra 7, 16 gigs of RAM and a half terabyte of SSD storage. It's also got some few features I didn't even know about until recently. It's got a few like camera tracking features, so if you're doing those kind of meetings on the go, say you have to go to a cafe and then your boss calls up, it's got features that can actually track your body movement and actually keep the camera on you.
1: Also, you can receive a Harvey Norman gift card. Tell us a bit about this.
4: Yeah, so the $1,500 gift card, so you do $79 a month, you get 150 gigabytes of data, unlimited calls and texts, as long as you're inside of Australia, and you get a $1,500 gift card for Harvey Norman. The $1,500 can go towards anything you want.
0: Well, there you go. There are plenty of deals to be done at Harvey Norman in Musselbrook Fair. 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

0: 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It's the best music across your afternoon. Your latest national news on the way next, and then it's this absolute banger from Pharrell Williams. And Passenger on the way as well. That's the fresh hit from Alex Warren, and it plays for you in under five.
1: While you were trying to catch a break from the kids by distracting them with some TV, did you accidentally get a little too into high five?

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2: Hey there, I'm Brooke Seychelle. Another rate hike from the RBA could be looming, with major bank ING lifting its interest rates. From today, fixed interest rates for owner-occupier and investor home loans will increase by 0.2%. The RBA's next rates decision will be revealed on September 29. A News 24 host has spoken out after offensive comments by ex-Labor staffer Rhys Muldoon were unearthed yesterday. The former actor was sacked by Senator Richard Dowling over posts targeting Peter Credlin and Senator Jacinta Namperjimper-Price. Now Credlin's hit back on her program, questioning Labor's vetting process.
3: And I don't for a minute believe that this was missed when he was vetted for his job as a Labor staffer. I don't. Because I know that Labor vet people thoroughly. So it's my view that someone saw these comments and thought they could get away with them.
2: Meantime, the Greens have slammed AI companies, accusing them of blackmailing the government to change Australia's copyright laws. Senator Sarah Hanson-Young says AI companies are holding a gun to the government's head after the ABC revealed Labor is considering an opt-out model for creatives. Overseas, Donald Trump has criticised the US Supreme Court after it rejected his push to restrict mail-in voting in the upcoming midterm elections. And the Spirit of Tasmania website has crashed after highly anticipated tickets for the new vessels went on sale this morning, although the planned inaugural passenger sailing dates are still unconfirmed.
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2: Dolphins hooker Jeremy Marshall-King says he hopes to taste more success in the upcoming prelim after the side's maiden finals win last week. It was Marshall-King's first ever finals appearance after a decade in the NRL. He credits life off the field for his career best form.
4: 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And you know, being probably the best mentally.
2: That's the latest in news and sport.
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6: Mostly sunny around the Upper Hunter today. There is a medium chance of showers along the coastal fringes, and we'll see winds out of the south to southwest. Tomorrow, 21 and partly cloudy is what we're looking for, and maybe some coastal showers again. 28 and sunny on Friday, and Saturday, 30 degrees and sunshine.
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You've got Sammy. I did see a funny thing online yesterday that if you speed up Morgan Wallen's voice, it sounds like Miley Cyrus. And I'm going to hit play on Post Malone and Morgan Wallen for you in the next couple with I Had Some Help on Power FM, your best music right now, taking you to 1994 with Nirvana and About a Girl.

0: 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Hello, you got Sammy. 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He does it every Saturday from 4. I wonder where this one from Taylor Swift will land. I got Elizabeth Taylor for you inside the next 5 on your best music.
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1: Were you excited or nervous when you came in here to do the weather?
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1: Yay! 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
1: Who do you want to give a shout out to?
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4: A magistrate says extremist misinformation is fueling dangerous behaviour after sentencing a Muswellbrook man over online threats.
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5: 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We do need to protect citizens of Muswellbrook from climate change.
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0: 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Sounds old. 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Dasher, Memo.
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0: 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I do have the latest national news on the way next. 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
3: Hey there, I'm Brooke Seychelle. The first Australian data centre deal has been signed off with AI giant Anthropic to back a data centre in Queensland's Western Downs. It's understood the site would be built in line with the government's expectations, despite the deal wrapping up before the federal government finalised its own regulations. It's expected to come online next year. The Home Affairs Minister has defended Labor's decision to keep the humanitarian intake at 20,000 places. The intake was supposed to drop to 13,500 until the PM made an 11th-hour intervention, which the opposition says will come with a $7 billion price tag. But Tony Burke says Labor has upheld its commitment to increase the intake.
4: This government, when we came to office, made clear that we'd be boosting the humanitarian program to 20,000 places. It remains at 20,000 places.
3: Overseas, at least three people are dead after a helicopter crashed between two buildings near a separate fatal bus accident in Los Angeles. Authorities say at least one of the victims was a pedestrian near the site of the chopper crash, while investigations are continuing. And Tyra Banks is headed to court in her fight to get unaired footage from the recent America's Next Top Model documentary. The producers are opposing the star's attempt to see hours of unaired footage of her former co-stars Miss J and J Manuel that didn't end up in the documentary. The former model thinks the footage could prove her claim she was defamed thanks to selective editing.
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3: Swans forward Logan McDonald has praised the players that have come into the side following the suspension of the Pullman Five. Despite being written off after last month's incident, the Swans are one game away from a grand final appearance. McDonald says the young players have helped lift the whole side.
5: Probably a month ago they didn't think they'd be getting the opportunity in the final series, and as we know, things changed, and here they are playing a home prelim, so they've given us so much energy.
3: That's the latest in news and sport.
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7: Mostly sunny around the Upper Hunter today. There is a medium chance of showers along the coastal fringes, and we'll see winds out of the south to southwest. Tomorrow, 21 and partly cloudy is what we're looking for, and maybe some coastal showers again. 28 and sunny on Friday, and Saturday, 30 degrees and sunshine.
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You've got Sammy coming up for you inside the next couple of minutes. I will take a look at some of the biggest streaming movies of the week in Watch Wednesday. But right now, it's brand new stuff from Tempest City with Self Aware on Power FM.

0: 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It's the best music across your afternoon as I take a look at the biggest movies trending on Netflix right now. Seven Snipers is one to look out for. Coming in at number one, it tells the story of a retired sniper man giving up a peaceful life to reconnect with his daughter. Looks absolutely fantastic. Definitely one that I am going to watch tonight. Lady Gaga and Bruno Mars on the way from the Top Gun Maverick movie. It's Die With A Smile. Plays for you in under 3 on Power FM.
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0: Roads looking pretty clear across the Hunter, not too much to report. 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

0: 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You've got Sammy Brooks in next with your latest national news. 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
6: Hey there, I'm Brooke Seychelle. We've got a preview of what Labor's migration announcement will be tomorrow, with the Home Affairs Minister saying Australia needs to bring net overseas migration down. Tony Burke's told Parliament Labor will be using tools to improve the migration system.
7: To be able to work through this, we need to be able to make sure that we deal with the numbers. We need to make sure that we deal with the numbers overall and do so in a sensible, targeted way that provides the easiest pathway through for the Australian economy.
6: Meanwhile, fresh turmoil for Australia's energy transition, with new modelling showing Labor could fall considerably short of its renewables goal. It's understood Australia will hit just 53% of energy from renewable sources by 2030, well below the 82% target. To the Northern Territory, where Bushfires NT has issued its highest level emergency warning for a bushfire just north of the Darwin River Dam. Authorities are urging residents to leave the area immediately. And the Gold Coast Mayor has apologised for swearing at a journalist during a heated media conference. Tom Tate faced intense questioning yesterday over an encounter with Donald Trump before snapping at a reporter and storming off. He admits it was wrong and he should have risen above it.
8: I was out of line, using a swear word, even though being frustrated, and I absolutely apologise to all the journalists that was there and to really the people who saw it right throughout Australia.
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6: Two Blues have inked deals to stay on at Icon Park. Defenders Nick Newman and Nick Hayes both signing one-year contract extensions to keep them at Carlton until the end of 2027. And the Sydney Roosters will farewell two of the NRLW's biggest stars at the season's end, with Corbin Baxter and Millie Elliott announcing their retirements. Baxter leaves as a Foundation Rooster and Premiership-winning captain, while four-time Premiership winner Elliott will also call time on a decorated career. That's the latest in news and sport.
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10: Mostly sunny around the Upper Hunter today. There is a medium chance of showers along the coastal fringes, and we'll see winds out of the south to southwest. Tomorrow, 21 and partly cloudy is what we're looking for, and maybe some coastal showers again. 28 and sunny on Friday and Saturday. 30 degrees and sunshine.
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It's Sammy hanging out with you. Oh, good. Only one more hour left of your work day, and I'll help you get through it with this one from Alex Warren. 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

0: Power FM, it's the best music across your afternoon. A huge news to come out of Ed Sheeran camp today, in the wake that Macklemore actually just announced that he'd be leaving the tour, and a whole other heap of acts have decided to leave as well after some comments were made. I'm not quite sure how far into detail I'm allowed to go on the comments that were made, but all the details are up at our trending stories page at the moment. 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Coming up for you, it's Ella Langley with Be Her, and I'll hit play on Ed Sheeran for you in the next couple of minutes with a little more.
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10: Drivers should always be alert around level crossings and never assume that because you have crossed plenty of times before with no train in sight, there won't be a train this time. Or that because you're running late and in a hurry, it is safe to cross without stopping. Acting Senior Sergeant Daniel Hines from New South Wales Police, tell us a bit about the level crossing enforcement program running in the local area.
11: Transport for New South Wales and New South Wales Police are conducting a targeted level crossing awareness and enforcement campaign across the Muswellbrook and Midwestern Council areas between 14 and 25 September 2026. New South Wales Police will patrol 5 level crossings in the Muswellbrook Shire Council and Midwestern Regional Council areas, encouraging motorists to slow down, look and listen for trains and obey level crossing rules.
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12: 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Luckily, we've got this bloke to keep us alert. 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
8: 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And if there's a total fire ban in the Hunter, don't take the chance. 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

0: 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It's been Sammy hanging out with you, the Sabo. That is me, done and dusted for your Wednesday afternoon. 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
5: Hey there, I'm Brooke Seychelle. International students will be effectively banned from bringing their family members to Australia under a long-awaited overhaul of the immigration system set to be unveiled by the Home Affairs Minister tomorrow. It comes after Tony Burke told Parliament today Australia needs to get net overseas migration down.
6: The more tools that are available, the better we can target the system. The best form of outcome there will be if we are able to sort our way through for a legislative option. In the absence of that, there are still more levers that the government will be able to use.
5: The PM has distanced himself from former actor turned ex-Labor staffer Rhys Muldoon after disparaging comments he made resurfaced yesterday. Anthony Albanese has told Parliament he had no part in Muldoon's hiring and wasn't the one responsible for his previous Australia Day ambassador role, which he's since been stripped of.
7: Clearly say that it is not appropriate for him to be an ambassador. I find his comments outrageous and completely unacceptable.
5: Mining company Fortescue has become the third group to appeal against the federal court's landmark compensation to the Pilbara traditional owners. The WA giant was forced to pay a record $150 million for building four iron ore mines in WA's north without their permission. And new stats show more than one in six Melbourne workers missed their shifts last Friday as the NFL took over the MCG. According to payroll company Deputy, retail workers were the most likely to call in sick.
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5: A boost for the Dolphins with Tafita Nafau'u and Brad Schneider locked in on new deals. 20-year-old Nafau'u has racked up 15 NRL games with the Finns and has inked a deal through to the end of 2029, while Schneider will stay with the club until the end of 2028. And the signing blitz continues in the AFL. Zach Merritt has reportedly signed a four-year deal with Hawthorn worth more than $1 million per season. The Hawks now have to strike a trade with Essendon, where the 30-year-old remains contracted for another season. That's the latest in news and sport.
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9: Mostly sunny around the Upper Hunter today. There is a medium chance of showers along the coastal fringes, and we'll see winds out of the south to southwest. Tomorrow, 21 and partly cloudy is what we're looking for, and maybe some coastal showers again. 28 and sunny on Friday, and Saturday, 30 degrees and sunshine.

0: will be answered just around the practicality of whether we can pull this off. So that's later this hour. Up next, though, and Annalise, we've brought you into the studio here to talk about this, but you have caused a significant rift in your family because of something you ate.
1: Yeah, I don't know if we'll ever speak again.
0: Do you regret the thing that you put in your mouth? Because of the damage that it's caused.
1: A little regret, a little bit of sweet vindication.
0: Interesting. Okay, sounds like no regret at all.
1: No.
0: We're going to talk about it more. We're going to talk about it more up next. How Annalise caused a rift in her family because of something she put in her mouth. It's Will and Woody driving you home.
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0: afternoon, Woods.
1: Hello, Will. Bloody pumped about today's show because obviously we are going to be getting an update on our cake crashers journey, our dream, Wilbur, to sneak inside a cake and surprise someone for their birthday party. A lot more questions.

0: It's Will and Woody. Hope you're having a wonderful drive home. We are brought to you by Yui this afternoon. Woods.
1: Wow. Junior producer Annalise, who is in the studio with us. We love having you in the studio. Annalise, you really made me laugh. I think yesterday it was. You told me a story about a rift that you've caused in your family. Do you want to start from the start as to how this rift was caused because of something you ate?
2: Yes. Okay, so I live with my brother, who is 23, and we have a bit of a, like, unwritten rule in our house that if there's a sweet treat in the kitchen, in the pantry, and it's not mine, so it's his, and it hasn't been eaten for a week, it's fair game.
3: How do you know that it hasn't been eaten for a week? Like, there's not like a timer next to it.
1: You clock it. You might clock it on a Monday, have a mental note, and it goes, if that sucker's still there next Monday.
2: That's exactly it. I have a stock take of the kitchen. Okay. I know the snacks.
1: Just little mental notes, Will. Little mental notes. You go, okay. Like,
3: but it's in the communal area.
2: Yeah. This particular item was on the kitchen table.
3: Oh, God. I'm sorry. You're very lenient.
2: It was a double Mars bar.
3: Double.
2: I haven't told you that part.
3: Double Mars. When you say double Mars,
2: so there was two Mars bars in one packet. It was a two-pack Mars bar. Okay, cool.
3: Damn. How are you? Anything in the communal area is just go nuts.
2: Yeah. So,
1: Hang on. But they've set some rules in place, which is you've got to leave it for a week because you want to feel comfortable to leave your sweet treats around.
2: Yes.
1: I think it's a good rule that you've set up.
2: And that's a rule for me. He doesn't know that rule exists, but I kind of just...
1: Sorry. I take back my defense of your rule completely.
3: It's just a self-regulation.
2: He doesn't want me to eat his food, but I just have it in my head that I give him a week because I just know he doesn't like eat a lot of sweet treats. So if it's not there, if it's still there after a week, he's not going to eat it.
3: Yeah.
2: In my head. Okay. Anyway,
3: So you've clocked the double Mars bar. It's on the kitchen table.
2: Yes. And so the other night, it'd been about a week, I guess. And
1: roughly a week.
2: I'm pretty sure. And it was still there. And I had my little ice cream for dessert. And I was like, gosh, I just really need a little bit more of a sweet treat. And I walked into the kitchen and it was like eyeballing me, this double Mars bar. And I was like, it was saying, eat me and I'll lose. And so that is what I did. I ate my Mars bar, but Josh was in the other room. So when he came into the kitchen, I actually put the wrapper like in my mug so he wouldn't see it. And then when I went to the kitchen, I quickly emptied it into the bin. And then I was like, I'll go tomorrow and buy a replacement Mars bar.
1: Yeah, nice. Smart. Did you go deep in the bin, by the way? Can I have the wrapper on the top of the bin? You got to go deep.
2: I just went top because I just didn't think he would use the bin because he's sometimes a bit messy. But he's had a transformation. It's really crazy. He's actually, like, really clean now. But I digress.
3: Okay.
2: So, anyway, the next day I get home.
3: So you ate two Mars bars?
2: Yes, I did. Okay.
3: No judgment, so just want good. To know.
1: As a finisher to the ice cream. Yeah. But anyway, go on.
2: Thank you.
1: It's just worth mentioning.
2: And a hot chocolate.
1: It was a stressful day.
2: Anyway, so I get home the next day and Josh is in the kitchen looking like...
3: He's upset.
2: Upset. And I'm like, what's going on? He's like, oh, did you eat my Mars bar? Yeah. And I was like, yeah, well, I actually did. I'm really sorry. I was meant to replace it. So sorry. And he's like, well, Annalise, I wasn't eating that Mars bar because that was from my first date with the girl I'm seeing and it was our first date memorabilia. So
3: first
2: my fat ass ate their first date memorabilia.
3: Wow.
1: Oh, no.
2: I know.
1: Oh, no.
2: I know.
1: You've eaten a memory.
2: I ate a memory.
1: You've eaten a memory.
2: And God, it was delicious.
1: You can't replace it. But Will, I had a similar thought around this early date memorabilia thing.
3: Yeah. What is that?
1: I was like, who?
3: That has struck me.
1: And this is what I want to do right now because I'm kind of on your side here, AB. I don't walk around this world worrying about that things are going to be early date memorabilia.
3: Oh, actually, no. Sorry, I've got first date memorabilia.
1: First date or early date memorabilia, I'd love to hear about because I certainly don't have any. What have you got?
3: I'll tell you after the song, brother. Let's take some calls. First date memorabilia, is it a thing?
1: Do you still have yours?
3: Yep. Ours is framed.
2: Oh.
4: Cute.
1: I've also got a framed one. I'll tell you mine.
3: It's Will and Woody.
5: Will and Woody. Will and Woody asking the important questions, like how much wood can a woodchuck chuck if a woodchuck could chuck wood? The answer was a lot.
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4: 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Your news now with your news headlines. We've gotten a sneak peek of Labor's immigration announcement with net migration on the way down. A new data centre is on the way for the Sunshine State with AI giant Anthropic backing the plan. Another blow for Ed Sheeran's tour as the fallout from Macklemore's axing continues. A Dockers defender ruled out of Friday night's prelim against the Swans. And get your news now when you want it. 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

0: It's Will and Woody. Hope you're having a wonderful drive home. We're talking first date memorabilia.
1: I'll allow early date memorabilia as well. I just didn't think this was a thing, that people would keep something from a really early date. When, let's be honest,
0: it's not something that you would do, and I think that's why you're bringing it up, because you're feeling insecure, and I understand that.
1: Yeah, you've perfectly dissected the situation. But Annalise, you told us that you ate a double Mars bar in your shared kitchen that you share with your brother.
2: Yeah.
1: Turns out that was his first date memorabilia.
2: Yes. They bought it for the first date, didn't eat it, weirdos. And so I did.
1: Do you think there's part of him that just, like, to keep her happy, like, he can just go and buy another double Mars, can't he?
2: No, you can't.
0: It's not the same.
1: I think you can.
0: It's not the same.
1: you're defending it because you. So you have first date memorabilia.
0: Yeah, and so do a lot of other people. Danny's text through on 0429 131065 said mine and my partner's was chicken pesto, his favourite food. I think that's just
1: so
0: like
1: a jar of chicken pesto.
0: I think Danny
1: has kept the jar.
0: I think she's just saying like that's the memory.
1: Oh,
0: like,
1: no.
0: We're talking physical. Yes. Memorabilia.
1: Yes.
0: Yeah, every anniversary, Danny said, we have that. Thanks for clarifying. That's all, it would need to be you have the leftovers of the chicken pesto pasta you had. You somehow managed to preserve
1: that's
0: that.
1: That's romantic. That's beautiful.
0: That's the bit.
1: I'm going to get your memorabilia in a second. We got Steph here. Steph, what's your early date memorabilia?
3: Hi, guys. It is a business card. This guy walked through the motel nightclub door as I was leaving and just said, you're not leaving, are you? And I said, oh, I am. And he ripped out a business card, and that was 18 years ago. We've been married 14 years.
1: Oh, great.
0: Smooth.
1: Story. Sorry.
0: Smooth.
1: Is a business carding smooth?
0: 18 years ago it is.
1: Yeah, right.
0: 18 years ago, 100%. People are still using business cards then, for sure.
1: How would you respond to, obviously, if you were single now? Now, again, Steph, in today's day, would you like to be business carded?
3: No way. I thought it was the cringiest thing ever, but I called him, so
0: starting to learn that you got to be a bit cringe to get over the line.
1: Makes yourself vulnerable.
0: Yeah, like, oh, Steph, God, so endearing. He's million like a dork, but he's still going for it.
1: Did he have an impressive job title, Steph? Like, it was a bit of a flex, what was on the business card?
3: No, it was really bizarre. He worked for an American camp company. So I was like, what is this guy and who is he? And no idea. But so it was a bit bizarre.
1: So
3: but
1: not a flex.
3: Worth the call.
1: Sounds like a lovely job being a camp leader, but like not obviously not a flex of a business card.
0: Not at all. Camp leader. Scouts on her. Take you on a date.
1: Saluted her as well.
0: Loser.
1: As he
0: gave her the card. Oh, no, fair enough. That's cute though. Tanya, Tanya has messaged through. Tanya maybe. On 0429131065. She said, my first date memorabilia, my partner got me a bunch of flowers. And she said, I put them in a frame and 4.5 years later, they're going strong in our lounge room.
1: Oh, did you get them dehydrated and pressed?
0: I don't think she didn't need to get them dehydrated. She probably did it herself, left them outside for a bit.
1: Oh, gorgeous.
0: Not everything's about upscaling woods and spending money on things. Chill out, mate.
1: Let's go to Angelique here. Angelique.
4: Hello.
0: Just do it yourself.
1: Hi. Early date memorabilia, Angelique.
4: Early date, yeah.
1: What do we got?
4: It was actually our first date. We went bowling.
1: Yeah.
4: Good old strike bowling.
1: Great
4: Made
1: date.
4: A bet. Whoever loses has to steal a bowling ball. I lost. Ended up walking out with the bowling ball under my top, which is still with us. And 9 months later, I fell pregnant. And 5 years later, we've got two kids.
1: Oh, beautiful, Angela. Now, we don't condone stealing, obviously. We love strike bowling.
4: No. Strike bowling.
1: No,
4: don't steal their bowling balls.
1: Don't steal their balls. Have you still got the ball? Is the ball on display at home?
4: It's on display, and I've got his balls too on display.
1: Right, Angelique. I mean, we all knew there was a joke there, but that was not subtle at all, Angelique.
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0: hope you're having a wonderful drive home. It is Will and Woody. Woodrow, this is a very special opportunity that we've got. We are being asked to celebrate Western Star Butter's incredible 100-year birthday with something very, very special.
1: Ever since Woody was a child,

0: witnessed a magical moment as his sister received a Barbie dress cake on her birthday. Something about the way the doll wore the cake like a beautiful ball gown with delicious pink frosting and candles shining like the night sky. Since that day, all Woody could think about was more cake. So when Western Star Butter came to Will and Woody to celebrate their 100-year birthday, we wanted to keep the celebration going by celebrating you. But how do we celebrate you, Australia? With a Western Star Butter birthday cake, of course. Woody was over the moon.
1: More cake! Delicious birthday cake!
0: Will had heard enough.
2: Cake, cake, cake,
0: he said.
2: You're a cake.
3: You're a cake. You're a cake.
0: Woody had an even better idea.
1: What if I am the cake? What if we are the cake?
0: It was so genius, so simple, so sarcastic from Will. This week, Will and Woody become the cake. This is Will and Woody's Cake Crashers.
1: Yes.
4: Amazing.
1: Yes. Big props to our audio producer, Mark the Man Daniel.
4: Well done. Very
1: that
4: good.
1: Is all the heavy lifting done for us. You guys get it. So, to celebrate Western Star Butter's 100 years,
4: yes,
1: we want to be inside a cake.
4: Yes.
1: That is obviously made with Western Star Butter.
4: Yes.
1: And then rock up to someone's birthday.
4: Yep.
1: They don't know we're inside the cake. They just think they're getting a huge cake.
4: Yes.
1: Right? And then at the opportune moment, like the Trojans in the
4: yes.
1: Trojan horse.
4: Absolutely.
1: We are going to burst out of the cake. And up next, we're actually going to be calling the person who has nominated the lucky birthday winner whose cake we will be bursting out of and giving them the birthday of a lifetime. It's Will and Woody driving you home.
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12: Hi, I'm Sally Pearson. Carlton could regain some firepower for this weekend's AFLW clash with the Demons. Sophie McKay, Keely Scherer and Lauren Bella are all pushing to return from injury. The Broncos take an unchanged side into Saturday's do-or-die NRLW final with Newcastle. Captain Tamika Upton and Jesse Southwell going toe-to-toe with their former club. And West Indies cricket star Deandra Dotton will return to the Melbourne Renegades for the upcoming WBBL season after signing a new one-year deal, while the Sydney Sixers have England star Alice Capsey.
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0: It's Will and Woody. And Woods, to help celebrate Western Star Butter's incredible milestone, 100 years they have been around for, and we are so lucky to help them celebrate. We've got a wonderful idea, I think. Mm-hmm. And I can't believe this has come to life. We've been pitching this to people for a very, very long time. Western Star are in, though, because to celebrate the 100-year birthday, we will be gate-crashing someone's birthday party, Trojan horse-style, hiding inside a cake.
1: Will and Woody's Cake Crashes. Western Star, say it with a star.
0: Obviously, the cake made exclusively with Western Star butter.
2: As all cakes should be.
0: You and I made a couple of cakes recently with some Western Star butter. Incredibly nostalgic, by the way. If you get a chance to do it, it'll take you right back to the kitchen bench with Mum.
2: We felt just like two little boys, William. But now we are men, and we are going to be cake crashing. And we've got the number of Eliza, who wants to nominate someone for us to sneak inside their cake and celebrate their birthday. We're going to call her right now.
3: Hello, Eliza speaking.
2: Eliza, it's Will and Woody.
3: What?
2: How are you?
3: Good, how are you?
2: I outstanding. I'm very, very good. You are live on the radio, by the way, Eliza. I need to remind you of that.
3: Oh, okay. All right. There's not a stitch up.
2: There's no stitch up here. Actually, we are helping you out because, Eliza, we know that you have reached out to us wanting to nominate someone for us to be inside their cake on their birthday. Can you let us know who is the person that you're nominating?
3: I think that would have been my soon-to-be 4-year-old daughter, Ella.
2: Okay. I'm just curious, Eliza. Do we think your 4-year-old daughter will be excited about two grown men bursting out of her birthday cake?
3: Maybe I didn't think that one through.
2: It's not too late to pull out. Does she know who we are, Eliza?
3: Well, she does all the Kinderdrop pickups with me, so okay. She should.
2: does she know what we look like, though? Because we obviously, the sound of our voices won't be bursting out of the cake. It'll just be two men far too close to their 40s, probably a little bit sweaty after being inside a cake for a long time, effectively shocking her and then yelling out happy birthday.
3: True, but do you think she could look past that and just see a giant cake?
2: I mean, you've convinced me. You've convinced me, Eliza. I think you're right. Exactly. I think two men inside a cake, how could they be bad men? You know what I mean? Like, there's only beautiful things inside a cake, and hopefully

0: Okay.
1: Please.
0: Okay, great. Do you have it? The other part of this, Eliza, obviously, is the design of the cake. Is there a design in mind that you'd like us to go for before we start icing?
1: Oh, putting me on the spot. I don't know. She's a typical girl. She's been asking for a princess party, so I'd say pink.
0: Okay. Just throwing it out there. If she likes princesses, should Will and I be dressed as princesses?
1: No, don't traumatise.
0: Yeah. Okay, great. No, it's good. It's good to know. I'm glad we covered that. We're putting a line through us dressing up as princesses, but princess cake can be arranged. And just want to confirm again, she's not going to get scared? She will?
1: No. Funny story. A lady came out from the cafe the other day because we were saying it was her birthday, blah, blah, blah.
0: Yeah.
1: And she surprised her with a cupcake. And I thought it was adorable.
0: Yeah.
1: But she actually started to cry.
0: Of course.
1: She's like, I wanted a bigger cake. So.
0: Oh. Well, my Lord, she is going to get herself a big cake. And
1: yeah,
0: I pray for you dealing with the sugar crash after she gets handed a cake, which it fits two grown men in it. Eliza, okay. you have never seen a cake like it, and that will be her cake, and you will have no right to try and control how much cake she'll be consuming this Friday. Is there anything else we need to know, Eliza, or are we happy to just go ahead with this?
1: I think we do it, and the therapy costs are also provided by you guys too afterwards.
0: Is that right? Is that right?
1: Yeah.
0: We'll speak to Western Star Butter about that. Maybe they can cover it. I'm sure it'll be beautiful. It's going to be a delicious cake. Again, all made with Western Star Butter. We'll see you on Friday, but we will not see you on Friday. There will be a humongous cake in the corner of your event. And just so you know, we will be inside there. We're going to try and do the whole radio show from inside that cake, and we will burst out at the opportune moment and hopefully provide happiness and not trauma.
1: I have to say this to believe it, but okay. All right, let's do it.
0: All right, it's all thanks to Western Star, Say It With A Star. Eliza, we will see you this Friday. Struth Almighty. I definitely didn't think we were doing this for a kid, but happy days. It's Will and Woody.
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2: well, it's your lucky day, because Mikey's got you covered, counting down the hottest hits of the week as voted by you on the

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5: Hey there, I'm Brooke Seychell. The Home Affairs Minister has given us a forward sizzle to his long-awaited migration policy announcement when he fronts the National Press Club tomorrow. Under the crackdown, international students are expected to be barred from bringing families.

0: family members to Australia. It comes after Tony Burke told Parliament today Australia needs to bring net overseas migration down. AI giant Anthropic has signed a deal to back Queensland's biggest data centre. The Western Downs Digital Park will come at a cost of $32 billion and is set to open in 2027. Meantime, the Gold Coast mayor admits his behaviour was out of line after swearing at a journalist during a heated press conference. Tom Tate told the journo where to go after being grilled about a trip to the US president's Mar-a-Lago estate. He's apologised.
1: My attitude was a bit of frustration, but when you wear the mayoralty role, you got to rise above that. And for that, I didn't do my job.
0: To the Northern Territory, where an emergency fire warning has been issued for Blackmore, south of Darwin. Bushfires NT is urging residents to leave the area immediately. Overseas, three people have been killed and one person hospitalised after a news helicopter crashed between two buildings while reporting on a separate fatal bus crash in Los Angeles. And there's some doubt over the future of Ed Sheeran's upcoming US shows. The remaining openers have pulled out in support of Macklemore, who was dropped for his pro-Palestinian comments. Sheeran's touring band have also pulled out from the tour.
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0: Two NRLW greats are set to hang up the boots. Roosters veterans Corbin Baxter and Millie Elliott are set to retire at the end of the season. The representative stars both boast premiership success at club, state and international level. And in cricket, retired test opener Usman Khawaja will be back in Heat colours, signing on with Brisbane for the upcoming Big Bash season. Kiwi international Mark Chapman is joining the Adelaide Strikers on a one-year deal. BBL 16 launches on December 12. That's the latest in news and sport.
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4: Mostly sunny around the Upper Hunter today. There is a medium chance of showers along the coastal fringes, and we'll see winds out of the south to southwest. Tomorrow, 21 and partly cloudy is what we're looking for, and maybe some coastal showers again. 28 and sunny on Friday, and Saturday, 30 degrees and sunshine.
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0: the quiz today, we have got Regina. Hello, Regina.
1: Oh, my God, really?
0: Yes, yes, Regina, it is you. You sound excited. I need you to calm down, though. You need to focus right now, Regina.
1: Oh, my God, I'm so sorry. I didn't actually think I'd get picked.
0: Well, we're here. We're here, Regina. What would you be doing with the money if we won today, Regina?
1: I want to go on a girls trip, I think.
0: Love
1: yeah.
0: that. I love that.
1: I don't know where, but somewhere.
0: Oh, who cares where? As long as the girls are there, who cares where it is, Regina?
1: I got a cheeky cocktail.
0: I think you can get a couple of cheeky cocktails responsibly if you win this $1,000. Now, the rules, Regina, there's 30 seconds on the clock. You got to get 10 questions right. Can pass.
1: Okay.
0: Have to take your first answer. Regina, are you ready to go?
1: Yeah, I'm locking in.
0: All right, all right, lock it in, Regina. You don't have to say lock it in, by the way. That's Who Wants to Be a Millionaire. But here we go.
1: Oh, sorry.
0: Question.
1: No deal.
0: That's not that either. Okay, question one. 3 times 9.
1: 27.
0: When buying butter, do you prefer salted or unsalted?
1: Unsalted.
0: What does a VHS player do?
1: Plays videos.
0: Give me 2 things you'd find in a public toilet.
1: A toilet and a tap.
0: Give me a dish you can make with chicken.
1: A roast.
0: How old were you when you were born?
1: I was 0.
0: Name a city starting with M.
1: A G? A what?
0: A city. Oh, Regina.
2: Oh. You lose.
0: So sorry, Regina. That was a little bit aggressive. I'm sorry about that. Regina, you were doing so well. And I tell you what, I know you're so keen to go on that girls' trip. So what I can organise for you is some tickets to go and see the movie Verity. Yes, the Colleen Hoover book. It's a great book. It's heavy, but it's a great book. You can go and see it with the girls. Verity only in cinemas, October 1. Regina, do you have any kids?
1: Yeah, I have 2 kids.
0: Okay,
1: yeah.
0: Interesting. Well, you'll be able to relate to what I want to talk about up next, because my daughter, Remy, she's almost 4 years old, and she is starting to deliberately disobey me, Will. She's standing up to me. She's challenging my authority. And right now, if I'm being honest, I think she's winning. She doesn't respect me, which I don't really want to get into, but also I don't have any creative punishments. So I'm looking for your help up next, Australia, to come up with some creative ways to punish my daughter whilst also remaining politically correct and PC. I'll explain it more up next. It's Will and Woody.
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0: It's Will and Woody. Hope you're having a wonderful drive home. We are brought to you by Yui this afternoon.
1: Woods.
2: As a parent, I don't think I'm going to be a good punisher. I just think that as a parent, you've got to get clever with the ways to punish their kids. Now, obviously, I'm not talking about anything too hectic here, but if they step out of line, there needs to be consequences.
1: Yep.
2: And I think the best way to go about it is to think of a creative and almost fun punishment for them to learn their lesson. So, I was buoyed by the fact that a guy called Ben called the show with two of the greatest parental punishments I have ever heard. I think the topic was... Yeah. Being walked in on by your parents, effectively. And so it all kicked off with the first punishment that he got when his mum walked in on him.
3: Thought I was home alone, me and my girlfriend. Basically got busted by my mum and my auntie.
2: Oh, the double.
3: Doing push-ups.
2: Okay. Good.
3: And then basically she's like, not under my roof, and basically made me walk home while I was in lack of clothing. So I had to walk my girlfriend home while she's fully clothed. I was not allowed to be clothed, and my mum drove behind me with the car to make sure I walked the whole way home.
1: Wow.
4: What?
1: Wow, your mum frog marched you nude through the streets.
3: Yes. Yeah, 1.5 kilometres away from my
1: house. Oh, wow, that's great.
2: Did your mum have any other rippers when you were a kid?
3: Actually, I think my father actually topped the cake with that one, actually. Yeah. My father, I was told not to drive. You're grounded. Don't get a car out. Took my car out. My dad wakes me up the next day, and he goes, put a suit on. He goes, here's a suit. We've got to go to a funeral. I'm like, what do you mean we've got to go to a funeral? I'm like, he's passed away. And he's like, no, come on, I get dressed. And it's like early in the morning. I'm half asleep. And I walk out, and I go to the car, his car, and he goes, no, come with me. And I go out to the actual car, like out to the actual paddock, and there's an actual cross there, and on top of the cross was my number plate.
1: So he buried
3: my car in the middle of the night, took the time to make a cross, got me dressed for a funeral, said, do you want him to say any final words?
1: That is awesome.
2: Oh, my God. It's brilliant. I want to hear more. I've got pen and pad at the ready. I just want to build up a cache of punishments. Most creative parental punishments. So whether you're the parent here and you've had a creative way to punish your kids, or whether you're the kid being creatively punished, I'd love to hear some more. Because I just need to build up a bank, Will.
1: A cache.
2: A cache, a bank.
1: A parental punishment cache.
2: Treasure chest, if you will.
1: A chest.
2: Help me. Tell me. Tell us yours.
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1: 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Say hello!
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0: It's Will and Woody. Hope you're having a great drive home.
1: Woods.
2: I would like to build up a bank of really creative parental punishments, Will.
0: Mm.
2: So 131065 is our number. As a child growing up, like, I don't think my parents were super creative with their punishments either, so I don't have a lot to learn from. So again, I'm hoping to learn from you guys. Like, the ones that come to mind from with my parents, Mum went for the old, I'll clean your mouth out with soap. It's just boring though, Mum. Like, get creative.
0: Did you ever cop that though?
2: Well, I was a good boy. But my sister did cop the soap in the mouth, and my sister projectile vomited in her face as soon as she did it. So she lost that one. The other one that Dad tried once on me though was he got really angry at me. I forget what I did. Would have been something stupid. And he was like, "Right, go outside and you count every single pebble in the carport."
1: Wow, that was a strange one.
2: It was strange, right? So he's just trying to get creative. But once I got out there, I was like, well, you don't know how many rocks there are in the cardboard. So I was paying $4,655. Let's sit out there and kick the footy. let's go to Tam here. Tam, are you the parent here with a creative punishment?
3: Yes, I actually got the idea from a friend of mine. If my kids slam the door, I take the door off.
2: Nice. No, I don't mind that at all.
1: That's good.
2: Is there an issue privacy though? So your kid then doesn't have a door to, anything.
3: He's currently got no door at the moment. He's 12. Great. And I said if you continue to slam it, I will remove it. And I've done it before and lost the screws for 6 months.
2: Doors for 6 months. Yep, don't mind it. All right, Tan, that's good.
1: I mean, that's great.
2: That's pretty good. I mean, a lot of admin there for mine. Let's be honest.
1: Three hinges?
2: It feels like a lot.
1: Nine screws.
2: Where do you store the door?
1: Down the side.
2: Yeah, good call.
1: I think it's good gear.
2: Easy to store.
1: I think that's great gear.
2: All right, let's go to Ellie Hill. Add it to the list.
1: Put it in his room. That's what I'd do.
2: You've got to store the door. You don't have a door and you've got to store the door.
1: Store the door.
2: You store the door. Your bed's a door. Ellie.
4: Hello.
2: Hi.
1: Hey, Ellie.
2: Sorry, just figuring out that whole door situation there. But your parents had a creative punishment for you.
4: Yeah. So when I was younger, I used to sneak out a lot and they found out. So they taped the front door with clear tape.
2: Oh, yeah.
4: So when I opened it, I ran straight into it and, just got tangled up in the tape.
2: That
1: is awesome.
2: Unreal.
1: That is awesome.
4: Yeah, it was pretty funny.
2: When I snuck out once, this is probably weirder, but we'll go there. When I snuck out once thinking that I'd got away with it, I came home to Mum in my bed. That was pretty wild.
1: What? What's that
2: all
1: about?
2: She was like, gotcha.
1: Kind of. Yeah, but why?
2: I know, it was too much. I was like, get out.
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0: It's Will and Woody. Hope you're having a wonderful drive home. We are brought to you by Yui this afternoon.
1: Will and Woody's phone alarm.
2: Try and convince us you're in the car with someone else. We decide, is someone actually there or are you just putting on a voice? Tony's called us. Tony, who are you in the car with, my friend?
3: With my mate, Johnny.
2: Johnny. Okay. Johnny, work colleague, or where are you and Johnny off to?
3: We're just heading to a bar. We're going to have a few drinks.
2: Beautiful. It's Wednesday. Why not? Can we hear from Johnny, please?
3: Yeah, sure. Hey, Johnny. Yeah. Hey, guys. How's it going?
2: Yeah, pretty good, Johnny. What's your poison, mate? What drink are you going to order?
3: I'm going to get a VB.
2: VB, nice. What do you reckon Tony's going to drink?
3: He usually goes for a ginger.
2: Oh, yeah, ginger beer. Beautiful. Unbelievable. Can you pass the phone back to Tony, please?
3: Yeah. Hey.
2: Hey,
3: guys.
2: Okay. So, look, here's where I'm at, Will. Not a bad voice, I'm going to be honest. Like, it sounds like there's two different people. Where you're falling down, Tony, for mine, is that when you pass the phone to someone in real life, you don't go, here you go. You're overselling the phone change.
4: Woods.
2: And
4: okay.
2: Because of that, I'm picking you apart, my friend. You're alone in the car.
3: Usually I actually do pass the phone to them because they're they're playing with their own phone.
2: Oh.
3: Is that your final guess?
2: Okay, it is my final guess, despite your hard defense there of saying, here's the phone. I still think you're alone, Tony.
3: Yeah, you're right, man.
2: Wow. I liked the defense,
4: nice,
2: though.
4: Words, very good.
2: I liked it. And as much as I want to agree with you, you never pass a phone to someone.
4: To a child, you might.
2: Sure, but Johnny was not a child.
4: Was Johnny a child, Tony?
3: No, it was my mate.
2: He was ordering a VB from the pub.
4: Must have missed that.
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0: It's Will and Woody. Hope you're having a wonderful drive home.
1: We do have to get out of here because we are out of time. Worth mentioning, though, all thanks to Western Star Butter, we are going to be attempting to cake crash for the first time ever. I think, and Annalise, you can jump in here. I think the plan for this Friday is that we will be doing almost the entire radio show from inside a cake.
2: You will be. Yes. Because I'm very excited for you guys.
1: I'm glad you're excited. I'm just starting to realise, like, practically, like, what if we run out of oxygen inside the cake?
2: Yeah, I don't know. I can get you some oxygen tanks. I think that's been requested.
1: Okay, let's sort that out. Obviously, yeah. I'm concerned about heat.
2: Yeah.
1: Like, overheating in there? Inside. Like,
2: I mean, this is all stuff you're bringing to me after we've already organised.
1: Yeah, no,
2: I
1: get that. It's just because we're so close now. I'm concerned about so
2: Maybe
1: many things.
2: Maybe just wear like minimal. Don't wear like a long sleeve. Like just like be smart about it.
1: Okay, sure. Watch your drink bottle.
2: Sorry.
1: Okay, it's all thanks to Western Star Butter. But yes, we'll be inside a cake and then bursting out of that cake at a 4-year-old's birthday party.
2: And that's gonna be so cute.
1: I know that Eliza's really excited. She's the one who nominated her daughter. But just between you and me here, Annalise, did we think about maybe how a 4-year-old will react to 2 grown men bursting out of a cake?
2: No, we
1: didn't think about that?
2: No.
1: Are we thinking about that now?
2: There's a little bit going through my head.
1: Like this might be horrific.
2: It's not my best producing.
1: But here we
2: it's
1: are.
2: Not my best.
1: But here we
2: but
1: are.
2: But I'm still a really good producer, just in case anyone was wondering.
1: Yeah, bloody oath. She might be available coming up soon. Do you want to drop your LinkedIn or something, Annalise?
2: Annalise Ball.
1: Great, perfect. Searcher. Now, Annalise, do you have any show notes?
2: I have a show note. Okay, so earlier this week, Monday, we were speaking about like things that we don't think should exist. Will was bringing that up.
1: Yeah.
2: He said that chicken crimpy shapes shouldn't be.
1: It's a terrible flavour. It's the worst flavour.
2: Questionable. But guess what? The lovely people at Shapes are sending us some shapes.
1: Not chicken crimpy.
2: Yeah.
1: They're
2: sending chicken crimpy.
1: They're just punishing us.
2: Also, a little random one. Someone sent us 6 Celsiuses. We don't know who it is, but if it is Celsius, just want you to know, thank you so much. I love that.
1: We love you.
2: I also really like the kiwi strawberry flavour and the watermelon lemonade.
1: That's great. Are you now just using the show to get free stuff?
2: I also love Maltesers.
1: That's what this spot should be every day going forward. Just things that we like.
3: I love iPhones. Just
1: great.
3: I'll put that out there.
2: Wouldn't mind a free gym membership. Yeah. Love you anytime fitness.
3: Fitness first as well.
1: This is all perfect stuff. And I can't think of one thing that I like.
2: I love a lot of
1: clothes. I like fridges.
2: A bike brand.
1: Specialized. Sorry. I love bikes. So if you can send me a bike, that'd be great. All right, we're going to get out of here because otherwise this is just us naming things that we want to be sent for free. See you tomorrow.

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1: Good morning, I'm Cameron Smith. 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
1: 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The future of the Mount Arthur coal mine near Muswellbrook has taken a dramatic turn.
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1: I'm Robin Irwin. Of course the only colour in my wardrobe is khaki. 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
1: 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A community clean-up is being held in Scone next Sunday for Clean Up Australia Day.
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0: Hey, it's Will and Woody, guys. These are the best bits from yesterday's show. Is that right? Or is it from the week?
1: Oh, what a show. Yesterday. My God.
0: Favourite thing.
1: I don't know who's picking the best
0: favorite
1: bits.
0: Favourite thing.
1: Don't make me choose. I literally can't choose. It's like saying, who do you love more out of your two girls? Can't do it. Anyway, here are our best bits, by the way, from yesterday's show. Hope you enjoy them. It's Will and Woody.

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0: Will and Woody, getting you through the early hours.
1: Wow. Junior producer Annalise, who is in the studio with us. We love having you in the studio. Annalise, you really made me laugh. I think yesterday it was. You told me a story about a rift that you've caused in your family. Do you want to start from the start as to how this rift was caused because of something you ate?
2: Yes. Okay. So I live with my brother, who is 23, and we have a bit of a like unwritten rule in our house that if there's a sweet treat in the kitchen, in the pantry, and it's not mine, so it's his, and it hasn't been eaten for a week, it's fair game.
3: How do you know that it hasn't been eaten for a week? Like, there's not like a timer next to it.
1: You clock it. You might clock it on a Monday, have a mental note, and it goes, if that sucker's still there next Monday.
2: That's exactly it. I haven't put a stock take of the kitchen. Okay. I know the snacks.
1: Just little mental notes, Will. Little mental notes. You go, okay.
3: But it's in the communal area.
2: Yeah. This particular item was on the kitchen table.
3: Oh, God. I'm sorry. You're very, very lenient.
2: It was a double Mars bar.
3: Double.
2: I haven't told you that part. Double
3: Mars. When you say double Mars,
2: so there was two Mars bars in one packet. It was a two-pack Mars bar. Okay, cool.
3: Damn. How are you? Anything in the communal area is just go nuts.
2: Yeah. So,
1: Hang on. But they've set some rules in place, which is you've got to leave it for a week because you want to feel comfortable to leave your sweet treats around.
2: Yes.
1: I think it's a good rule that you've set up.
2: And that's a rule for me. He doesn't know that rule exists, but
1: I take back my defense of your rule completely.
3: It's just a self-regulation.
2: He doesn't want me to eat his food, but I just have it in my head that I give him a week because I just know he doesn't like eat a lot of sweet treats. So if it's not there, if it's still there after a week, he's not going to eat it.
3: Yeah.
2: In my head. Okay, anyway, okay.
3: So you've clocked the double Mars bar. It's on the kitchen table.
2: Yes. And so the other night, it'd been about a week, I guess. And
1: roughly a week.
2: I'm pretty sure. And it was still there. And I had my little ice cream for dessert. And I was like, gosh, I just really need a little bit more of a sweet treat. And I walked into the kitchen and it was like eyeballing me, this double Mars bar. And I was like, it was saying, eat me and I'll lose. And so that is what I did. I ate my Mars bar, but Josh was in the other room. So when he came into the kitchen, I actually put the wrapper like in my mug so he wouldn't see it. And then when I went to the kitchen, I quickly emptied it into the bin. And then I was like, I'll go tomorrow and buy a replacement Mars bar.
1: Yeah, nice. Smart. So, did you go deep in the bin, by the way? Can I have the wrapper on the top of the bin? You got to go deep.
2: So I just went top because I just didn't think he would use the bin because he's sometimes a bit messy. But he's had a transformation. It's really crazy. He's actually like really clean now. But I digress.
3: Okay.
2: So anyway, the next day I get home.
3: So you ate two Mars bars?
2: Yes, I did. Okay.
3: No judgment, so just want good. You to know.
1: As a finisher to the ice cream. Yeah. But anyway, go on.
2: Thank you.
1: Just worth mentioning.
2: And a hot chocolate.

0: yeah, it was a stressful day.
1: Anyway, so I get home the next day and Josh is in the kitchen looking like...
2: He's upset.
1: Upset. And I'm like, what's going on? He's like, oh, did you eat my Mars bar? Yeah. And I was like, yeah, well, oh, I actually did. I'm really sorry. I was meant to replace it. So sorry. And he's like, well, Annalise, I wasn't eating that Mars bar because that was from my first date with the girl I'm seeing, and it was our first date memorabilia. So first my fat ass ate their first date memorabilia.
2: Wow.
3: Oh, no.
1: I know.
3: Oh, no.
1: I know.
3: You've eaten a memory.
1: I ate a memory.
3: You've eaten a memory.
1: And God, it was delicious.
3: But Will, I had a similar thought around this early date memorabilia thing.
4: Yeah. What is that?
3: I was like, who?
4: That has struck me.
3: So, and this is what I want to do right now on 13 1065, because I'm kind of on your side here, AB. I don't walk around this world worrying about that things are going to be early date memorabilia.
2: Oh, actually, no. Sorry, I've got first date memorabilia.
3: First date or early date memorabilia, I'd love to hear about right now on 13 1065, because I certainly don't have any. What have you got?
2: I'll tell you after the song, brother. Let's take some calls. Right. 13 1065.
3: Nice hook.
4: Whoa.
2: Or 0429 131065. First date memorabilia, is it a thing?
3: Do you still have yours?
2: Yep. Ours is framed.
1: Oh.
5: That's so cute.
3: I've also got a framed one. I'll tell you mine.
2: It's Will and Woody. Kiss.

0: Hey, good morning. It's Will and Woody.
1: 131065. We're talking first date memorabilia.
2: I'll allow early date memorabilia as well. I just didn't think this was a thing, that people would keep something from a really early date. When, let's be honest,
1: it's not something that you would do, and I think that's why you're bringing it up, because you're feeling insecure, and I understand that.
2: Yeah, you've perfectly dissected the situation. But Annalise, you told us that you ate a double Mars bar in your shared kitchen that you share with your brother.
3: Yeah.
2: Turns out that was his first date memorabilia.
3: Yes. They bought it for the first date, didn't eat it, weirdos, and so I did.
2: Do you think there's part of him that just, like, to keep her happy, like, he can just go and buy another double Mars, can't he?
3: No, you can't.
1: It's not the same.
2: You can't.
1: It's not the same.
2: You're defending it because you have first date memorabilia.
1: Yeah, and so do a lot of other people. Danny's text through on 0429 131065 said, mine and my partner's was chicken pesto, his favourite food. I think that's just
2: a jar of chicken pesto.
1: I think Danny
2: has kept the jar.
1: I think she's just saying, like, that's the memory.
2: Oh,
1: like,
2: no.
1: We're talking physical. Yes. Memorabilia.
2: Yes.
1: So, yeah, every anniversary, Danny said, we have that. Thanks for clarifying. That's all, it would need to be, you have the leftovers of the chicken pesto pasta you had. You somehow managed to preserve
2: that.
1: That's
2: romantic. That's beautiful.
1: That's the bit.
2: I'm going to get your memorabilia in a second. We got Steph here on 131065. Steph, what's your early date memorabilia?
4: Hi, guys. It is a business card. This guy walked through the motel nightclub door as I was leaving and just said, you're not leaving, are you? And I said, oh, I am. And he ripped out a business card, and that was 18 years ago. We've been married 14 years.
2: Oh, great.
1: Smooth.
2: Story. Sorry.
1: Smooth.
2: Is a business carding smooth?
1: 18 years ago it is.
2: Yeah, right.
1: 18 years ago, 100%. People are still using business cards then, for sure.
2: How would you respond to, obviously, if you were single now? Again, Steph, in today's day, would you like to be business carded?
4: No way. I thought it was the cringiest thing ever, but I called him, so
1: I'm starting to learn that you gotta be a bit cringe to get over the line.
2: Make yourself vulnerable.
1: Yeah, so endearing. He's million like a dork, but he's still going for it.
2: Did he have an impressive job title, Steph? Like, it was a bit of a flex what was on the business card?
4: No, it was really bizarre. He worked for an American camp company. So I was like, what is this guy? And who is he? And no idea. But so it was a bit bizarre.
2: So
4: worth the call.
2: Sounds like a lovely job being a camp leader, but not a flex of a business card.
1: Not at all. Camp leader. Scouts on her. Take you out on a date.
2: Saluted her as well.
1: Loser.
2: As he gave her the card.
1: Fair enough. That's cute though. Tanya, has messaged through. Tanya maybe. On 0429131065. She said, my first date memorabilia, my partner got me a bunch of flowers. And she said, I put them in a frame and 4.5 years later, they're going strong in our lounge room.
2: Oh, did you, like, get them dehydrated and pressed?
1: I don't think she didn't need to get them dehydrated. She probably did it herself, left them outside for a bit.
2: Oh, gorgeous.
1: Not everything's about, DIY. You know, upscaling woods and DIY. Spending money on things. Chill out, mate.
2: Let's go to Angelique here. Angelique.
5: Hello.
1: Just do it yourself.
2: Hi. Early date memorabilia, Angelique.
5: Early date, yeah.
2: What do we got?
5: It was actually our first date. We went bowling.
2: Yeah.
5: Good old strike bowling.
2: Great
5: Made
2: day.
5: A bet. Whoever loses has to steal a bowling ball. I lost. Ended up walking out with the bowling ball under my top, which is still with us. And 9 months later, I fell pregnant. And 5 years later, we've got two kids.
2: Oh, beautiful, Angela. Now, we don't condone stealing, obviously. We love strike bowling.
5: No. Strike bowling.
2: No,
5: don't steal their bowling balls.
2: Don't steal their balls. Have you still got the ball? Is the ball on display at home?
5: It's on display, and I've got his balls too on display. No,
2: I'm right, Angelique. I mean, we all knew there was a joke there, but that was not subtle at all, Angelique.
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0: Hey, it's Will and Woody here with our best bits from the show yesterday.
1: Woodrow, this is a very special opportunity that we've got. We are being asked to celebrate Western Star Butter's incredible 100-year birthday with something very, very special.
2: Ever since Woody was a child, he's been searching for more cake. It all started when Woody was only 4 years old and witnessed a magical moment as his sister received a Barbie dress cake on her birthday. Something about the way the doll wore the cake like a beautiful ball gown with delicious pink frosting and candles shining like the night sky. Since that day, all Woody could think about was more cake. So when Western Star Butter came to Will and Woody to celebrate their 100-year birthday, we wanted to keep the celebration going by celebrating you. But how do we celebrate you, Australia? With a Western Star Butter birthday cake, of course. Woody was over the moon.
3: More cake! Delicious birthday cake!
2: Will had heard enough.
4: Cake, cake, cake,
2: he said.
4: You're a cake.
2: Woody had an even better idea.
3: What if I am the cake? What if we are the cake?
2: It was so genius, so simple, so sarcastic from Will. This week, Will and Woody become the cake. This is Will and Woody's Cake Crashers.
1: Yes.
0: Amazing.
1: Yes. Big props to our audio producer, Mark the Man Daniel.
5: Well done. Very
1: that is
5: good.
1: All the heavy lifting done for us. You guys get it. So, to celebrate Western Star Butter's 100 years,
0: yes,
1: we want to be inside a cake.
0: Yes.
1: That is obviously made with Western Star Butter.
0: Yes.
1: And then rock up to someone's birthday.
0: Yep.
1: They don't know we're inside the cake. They just think they're getting a huge cake.
0: Yes.
1: Right? And then at the opportune moment, like the Trojans in the
0: yes,
1: Trojan horse.
0: Absolutely.
1: We are going to burst out of the cake. And up next, we're actually going to be calling the person who has nominated the lucky birthday winner whose cake we will be bursting out of and giving them the birthday of a lifetime. It's Will and Woody driving you home.
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0: Now the sound you make after filling up your car at the servo. 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
1: Woods, to help celebrate Western Star Butter's incredible milestone, 100 years they have been around for, and we are so lucky to help them celebrate. We've got a wonderful idea, I think. Mm-hmm. And I can't believe this has come to life. We've been pitching this to people for a very, very long time. Western Star are in, though, because to celebrate the 100-year birthday, we will be gatecrashing someone's birthday party, Trojan horse style, hiding inside a cake.
2: Will and Woody's Cake Crashes. Western Star, say it with a star.
1: Obviously, the cake made exclusively with Western Star butter.
0: As all cakes should be.
1: You and I made a couple of cakes recently with some Western Star butter. Incredibly nostalgic, by the way. If you get a chance to do it, it'll take you right back to the kitchen bench with Mum.
0: We felt just like two little boys, William. But now we are men and we are going to be cake crashing. And we've got the number of Eliza who wants to nominate someone for us to sneak inside their cake and celebrate their birthday. We're going to call her right now.
3: Hello, Eliza speaking.
0: Eliza, it's Will and Woody.
3: What?
0: How are you?
3: Good, how are you?
0: Outstanding. I'm very, very good. You are live on the radio, by the way, Eliza. I need to remind you of that.
3: Oh, okay. All right. There's not a stitch up.
0: No. There's no stitch up here. Actually, we are helping you out because, Eliza, we know that you have reached out to us wanting to nominate someone for us to be inside their cake on their birthday. Can you let us know who is the person that you're nominating?
3: I think that would have been my soon-to-be 4-year-old daughter, Ella.
0: Okay. I'm just curious, Eliza. Do we think your 4-year-old daughter will be excited about two grown men bursting out of her birthday cake?
3: Maybe I didn't think that one through.
0: It's not too late to pull out. Does she know who we are, Eliza?
3: Yeah, well, she does all the kinder drop pickups with me, so she should.
0: does she know what we look like, though? Because we obviously, the sound of our voices won't be bursting out of the cake. It'll just be two men far too close to their 40s, probably a little bit sweaty after being inside a cake for a long time, effectively shocking her and then yelling out happy birthday.
3: True, but do you think she could look past that and just see a giant cake?
0: I mean, you've convinced me, Eliza. I think you're right, exactly. I think two men inside a cake, how could they be bad men? You know what I mean? Like, there's only beautiful things inside a cake, and hopefully your 4-year-old daughter sees it that way when we surprise her. We're hoping to do it, am I right in saying Friday?
3: Yes.
0: Okay.
3: Please.
0: Okay, great. Do you have it? The other part of this, Eliza, obviously, is the design of the cake. Is there a design in mind that you'd like us to go for before we start icing?
3: Oh, putting me on the spot. I don't know. She's a typical girl. She's been asking for a princess party, so I'd say pink.
0: Okay. Just throwing it out there. If she likes princesses, should Will and I be dressed as princesses?
3: No, don't traumatize.
0: Yeah. Okay, great. No, it's good. It's good to know. I'm glad we covered that. We're putting a line through us dressing up as princesses, but princess cake can be arranged. And just want to confirm again, she's not going to get scared. She will.
3: No. Funny story, a lady came out from the cafe the other day because we were saying it was her birthday, blah, blah, blah.
0: Yeah.
3: And she surprised her with a cupcake and I thought it was adorable, but she actually started to cry. She's like, I wanted a bigger cake. So.
0: Oh, well, my Lord, she is going to get herself a big cake. And
3: I
0: pray for you dealing with the sugar crash after she gets handed a cake, which it fits two grown men in it. Eliza, you have never seen a cake like it, and that will be her cake, and you will have no right to try and control how much cake she'll be consuming this Friday. Is there anything else we need to know, Eliza, or are we happy to just go ahead with this?
3: I think we do it, and the therapy costs are also provided by you guys too afterwards.
0: Is that right? Yeah. We'll speak to Western Star Butter about that. Maybe they can cover it. I'm sure it'll be beautiful. It's going to be a delicious cake. Again, all made with Western Star butter. We'll see you on Friday, but we will not see you on Friday. There will be a humongous cake in the corner of your event. And just so you know, we will be inside there. We're going to try and do the whole radio show from inside that cake. And we will burst out at the opportune moment and hopefully provide happiness and not trauma.
3: I have to see this to believe it, but okay. All right, let's do it.
0: All right, it's all thanks to Western Star, Say It With A Star, Eliza. We will see you this Friday. Struth Almighty. I definitely didn't think we were doing this for a kid, but happy days. It's Will and Woody.
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0: Hey, it's Will and Woody. I don't know why you'd be out. You might be on the way to the next club.
1: Oh, it's a little in-betweener.
0: At this
1: little
0: point.
1: Thinking about what you want to order.
0: Yep.
1: Here's our best bits from yesterday's show. Enjoy, Will and Woody. She played the

0: Will and Woody, getting you through the early hours.
1: As a parent, I don't think I'm going to be a good punisher. I just think that as a parent, you've got to get clever with the ways to punish their kids. Now, obviously, I'm not talking about anything too hectic here, but if they step out of line, there needs to be consequences.
2: Yep.
1: And I think the best way to go about it is to think of a creative and almost fun punishment for them to learn their lesson. So, I was buoyed by the fact that a guy called Ben called the show with two of the greatest parental punishments I have ever heard. I think the topic was...
2: Yeah.
1: Being walked in on by your parents, effectively. And so it all kicked off with the first punishment that he got when his mum walked in on him.
3: Thought I was home alone, me and my girlfriend. Basically got busted by my mum and my auntie.

0: the double.
1: Doing push-ups.
0: Okay.
1: Good. And then basically she's like, not under my roof, and basically made me walk home while I was in lack of clothing. So I had to walk my girlfriend home while she's fully clothed. I was not allowed to be clothed, and my mum drove behind me with the car to make sure I walked the whole way home.
0: Wow.
2: What?
0: Wow, your mum frog marched you nude through the streets.
1: Yeah, about 1.5 kilometres away from my
0: house. Oh, wow, that's great.
2: Did your mum have any other rippers when you were a kid?
1: Actually, I think my father actually topped the cake with that one, actually. My father, I was told not to drive. You're grounded. Don't get a car out. Took my car out. My dad wakes me up the next day, and he goes, put a suit on. He goes, here's a suit. We've got to go to a funeral. I'm like, what do you mean we've got to go to a funeral? I'm like, he's passed away. And he's like, no, come on, I get dressed. And it's like early in the morning. I'm half asleep. And I walk out, and I go to the car, his car, and he goes, no, come with me. And I go out to the actual car, like out to the actual paddock, and there's an actual cross there, and on top of the cross was my number plate.
2: So he buried
1: my car in the middle of the night, took the time to make a cross, got me dressed for a funeral, said, do you want him to say any final words?
2: That is awesome.
3: Oh, my God.
2: It's brilliant. I want to hear more. I've got pen and pad at the ready. I just want to build up a cache of punishments. 131065 is the number. Most creative parental punishments. So whether you're the parent here and you've had a creative way to punish your kids, or whether you're the kid being creatively punished, I'd love to hear some more, because I just need to build up a bank, Will.
0: A cache,
2: a bank.
0: A parental punishment cache.
2: Treasure chest, if you will.
0: A chest.
2: 131065. Help me. Tell us yours.
0: It's Will and Woody.

0: Hey, good morning. It's Will and Woody
1: Woods.
2: I would like to build up a bank of really creative parental punishments, Will. So 131065 is our number. As a child growing up, like, I don't think my parents were super creative with their punishments either, so I don't have a lot to learn from. So again, I'm hoping to learn from you guys. Like, the ones that come to mind from with my parents, Mum went for the old, I'll clean your mouth out with soap. It's just boring though, Mum. Like, get creative.
1: Did you ever cop that though?
2: Well, I was a good boy. But my sister did cop the soap in the mouth, and my sister projectile vomited in her face as soon as she did it. So she lost that one. The other one that Dad tried once on me though was he got really angry at me. I forget what I did. Would have been something stupid. And he was like, "Right, go outside and you count every single pebble in the carport."
1: Wow, that was a strange one.
2: It was strange, right? So he's just trying to get creative there. But once I got out there, I was like, well, you don't know how many rocks there are in the cardboard. So I was paying $4,655. I sat out there and kicked the footy. let's go to Tam here on 131065. Tam, are you the parent here with a creative punishment?
3: Yes, I actually got the idea from a friend of mine. If my kids slam the door, I take the door off their bedroom.
2: Nice. No, I don't mind that at all.
1: That's good.
2: Is there an issue privacy though? So your kid then doesn't have a door to, anything.
3: He's currently got no door at the moment. He's 12. Great. And I said if you continue to slam it, I will remove it. And I've done it before and lost the screws for 6 months.
2: Doors for 6 months. Yep, don't mind it. All right, Tam, that's good.
1: I reckon that's great.
2: That's pretty good. I mean, a lot of admin there for mine. Let's be honest.
1: Three hinges?
2: It feels like a lot.
1: Nine screws.
2: Where do you store the door?
1: Down the side.
2: Yeah, good call.
1: I think it's good gear.
2: Easy to store
1: the door. I think that's great gear.
2: All right, let's go to Ellie Hill. Add it to the list.
1: Put it in his room. That's what I'd do.
2: You've got to store the door. You don't have a door and you've got to store the
1: door. Store the door.
2: You store the door. Bed's a door. Ellie.
4: Hello.
2: Hi.
1: Hey, Ellie.
2: Sorry, just figuring out that whole door situation there. But your parents had a creative punishment for you.
4: Yeah. So when I was younger, I used to sneak out a lot and they found out. So they taped the front door with clear tape.
2: Oh, yeah.
4: So when I opened it, I ran straight into it and, just got tangled up in the tape.
1: That is awesome.
2: Unreal.
1: That is awesome.
4: Yeah, it was pretty funny.
2: When I snuck out once, this is probably weirder, but we'll go there. When I snuck out once thinking that I'd got away with it, I came home to Mum in my bed. That was pretty wild.
1: What? What's that about?
2: She was like, gotcha.
1: Kind of thing. Why?
2: Because I know, it was too much. I was like, get out.
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2: Try and convince us you're in the car with someone else. We decide, is someone actually there or are you just putting on a voice? Tony's called us on 131065. Tony, who are you in the car with, my friend?
3: With my mate, Johnny.
2: Johnny. Okay. Johnny, work colleague, or where are you and Johnny off to?
3: We're just heading to a bar. We're going to have a few drinks.
2: Can we hear from Johnny, please?
3: Yeah, sure. Hey, Johnny. Yeah. Hey, guys. How's it going?
2: Yeah, pretty good, Johnny. What's your poison, mate? What drink are you going to order?
3: I'm going to get a VB.
2: VB, nice. What do you reckon Tony's going to drink?
3: He can either go for a ginger.
2: Oh, yeah, ginger beer. Beautiful. Unbelievable. Can you pass the phone back to Tony, please?
3: Yeah. Hey. Hey, guys.
2: Okay. So, look, here's where I'm at, Will. Not a bad voice, I'm going to be honest. Like, it sounds like there's two different people. Where you're falling down, Tony, for mine, is that when you pass the phone to someone in real life, you don't go, here you go. You're overselling the phone change.
4: Woods.
2: And because of that, I'm picking you apart, my friend. You're alone in the car.
3: Usually I actually do pass the phone to them because they're on their, like, they're playing with their own phone.
2: Oh.
3: Is that your final guess?
2: Okay, it is my final guess, despite your hard defense there of saying, here's the phone. I still think you're alone, Tony.
3: Yeah, you're right, man.
2: Wow. I liked the defense, though. Very good.
4: I
2: liked it. As much as I want to agree with you, you never pass a phone to someone.
4: To a child, you might.
2: Sure, but Johnny was not a child.
4: Was Johnny a child, Tony?
3: No, it was my mate.
2: He was ordering a VB from the pub.
4: Must have missed that.
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0: G'day, it's Will and Woody here with our best bits from the show yesterday.
1: This is huge news today. Sorry, not today. This was a while ago, but it's so big that I'm happy to talk about it again. Travis Kelce, you know him?
2: The Taylor Swift's husband.
1: Yes. He has introduced his new dog to the world by starring in a fashion campaign with his dog. This is great. This is huge.
2: Move on. Let's move on.
1: Mate, this is huge.
2: I can't believe it. No, I hate this shit.
1: He's got a dog.
2: You're going to have to resurrect this into something that's relatable or mildly enjoyable for me, or I will go to the goddamn traffic.
1: Okay, perfect. I'll go there right now. But it's Tommy Hilfiger. You can see the pictures online just in case you are interested in that. But I'm interested, Will. This has obviously been very popular online, Travis Kelce posing with his dog.
2: Sure.
1: Yeah. Something we're trying to achieve at the moment online is clicks.
2: Yeah.
1: Trying to get hits, trying to get clicks, trying to get eyeballs on the show. It's good promotion.
2: Yeah.
1: Do you have a dog?
2: Yeah.
1: Okay. Now, I'm going to ask our digital producer, Sexy D. He's the brains behind all of our digital stuff. But Sexy D, how many clicks do we think it'd get if Will did a sexy photo shoot with his dog?
3: Not much.
2: Thanks, Darcy.
3: If you want me to be honest.
2: We're all on the same team here.
4: You cut me from my knees.
2: We're all on the same team.
3: You know what? I take that back. We'll trial it.
2: No, but
3: maybe
2: we
3: can. We can figure out a way to make it clickable.
1: What if he's nude?
2: God,
1: like nude.
3: 100 million clicks.
1: Bang.
2: I've never appreciated Gen Z transparency and honesty until now.
1: Nude.
2: That was great.
1: No, he just
2: thank
1: said,
2: God.
1: Nude shoot.
2: No, mate. He said it's not going to get
1: what
2: anything.
1: What if? Okay. I knew you were going to say that because you're uncomfortable and I fully understand.
2: It's not
1: that
2: I'm uncomfortable. It's just that I've got integrity and I don't want to do that.
1: Get that. Fully get that. You are competitive, though. You hide your competitiveness, but I think you're a little bit competitive. How about this? I do a shoot with my cat.
2: Your cat hates you.
1: I bet we'll force him. We're going to force him to do a photo shoot with me. I do a shoot with my cat, Lenny.
2: Mm-hmm.
1: You do a shoot with your dog, Stevie.
2: Yeah.
1: We see what gets more clicks.
2: Oh, that's pretty funny.
1: Sexy?
3: We can even put it on like a T-shirt.
1: Yes.
3: And whoever sells more T-shirts.
1: Here we go.
3: Is the winner.
1: Mind on the merch.
2: Look at him. He's back on the merch.
3: Bring him back.
1: Bring back the tees.
2: We got a bit of money to make up after the DJ Will T-shirts.
1: Yeah, we made a massive loss with that. Hugely.
3: Yeah, a couple refunds.
1: Couple of refunds.
3: Yeah, there was a couple.
1: You kept that pretty quiet.
2: Yeah,
3: I did.
1: You didn't give him the refunds, though, did you?
3: Oh, of course not.
1: Nice. That's a good business model.
2: Good boy.
1: Never give refunds.
2: All right. Yeah, I love that. So you do a shoot with Lenny.
1: I'll do a shoot with Lenny. Doesn't have to be nude, by the way. I was just throwing it in there. That's ridiculous. You choose any shoot you want to do with your dog that you think will get maximum clicks.
2: Just like one photo?
1: Yeah, I think one photo.
2: One photo.
1: And we both get Sexy D for an afternoon. As in your
2: I might just get my partner to take it.
1: I want you, D.
2: Excuse me?
1: He works the angles, he works the light. He does it.
2: Well, if you're getting the D, I get the D. It's not
3: fair. You can both have the D.
2: Huge.
4: We are talking about a guy called Darcy. Just in case you didn't know.
2: Obviously.
4: Just in case.
2: Great.
1: Okay.
2: I'm keen.
1: Challenge laid.
2: Awesome.
1: All right, we'll go away. Those photos coming on Instagram, TikTok.
2: When are we doing them?
1: I don't know. Hadn't planned
2: TikTok's
1: that.
2: TikTok's just videos, brother. What's that?
1: We're doing it tonight.
2: Turn your mic on.
5: Do it tonight.
2: Do the photos tonight.
5: Yeah, and then
1: we're on tonight.
2: Are you free tonight, Sexy?
3: No.
1: Can
3: we just? Yeah, we'll talk about it later.
1: Okay. Talk about it later. Photos coming soon.
2: Awesome.
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4: 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Plus, there are also reports that Southside News Agency has beautiful greeting cards and a wide range of giftware and lighters. 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
1: Here is a remarkable So So Deaf remix. 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

0: 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Sounds old. 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Gem Casa Daily. 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

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Believe me, it's for your own protection. Cause we see things that you need not see, and we be places that you need not be. So go with your life, forget the Roswell crap. Show love to the black suit, cause that's the men in.

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1: A panda.
0: Oh, cool. 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
0: Yeah, sure. 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
0: Paris, nice. 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
1: 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Peter Pan.
0: 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What do you mean you don't know? 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
0: 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You smashed it. 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A large piece of drink and garlic bread from our Pizza Bella. 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
5: Morning, I'm Jackie Loom. Two former Scone rugby league players have been found guilty of sexually assaulting a young woman during what prosecutors described as a forced threesome. A Newcastle District Court jury convicted Ryan Hawkshaw and Hayden Topless late yesterday after deliberating for 2 days. The pair, who had pleaded not guilty, were taken into custody immediately following the verdicts and now face sentencing later this year. A man has been charged over a fatal e-bike crash in the Upper Hunter earlier this year. Police allege a ute and an e-bike collided on the driveway of a property in Scone in February, leaving the 22-year-old rider critically injured. The man died before reaching hospital. Following a lengthy investigation, a 56-year-old man has now been charged with negligent driving occasioning death and is due to face Scone local court in November. New South Wales renewable energy rollout is running almost $1 billion under budget, raising fresh questions about delays to major projects affecting the Hunter. Energy Co has spent around $940 million less than allocated over the past 2 years, while the state remains well short of its 2030 renewable energy target. The New England Renewable Energy Zone, which stretches from Musselbrook to Armidale, has seen repeated timeline changes, with major construction yet to begin. An independent report says New South Wales is nearly 8 gigawatts short of its renewable energy goal, while approval times for the state's wind, solar and battery projects remain among the slowest in the country. A new tool is helping Upper Hunter cyclists sort the safest helmets from the rest. Transport for New South Wales has launched a 5-star rating system covering more than 50 bicycle helmets. The ratings are designed to show how much protection a helmet offers beyond the minimum safety standard. Research suggests helmets can cut the risk of head injuries by around 70%. And Musselbrook Shire Council is turning to artificial intelligence to help residents navigate the planning system. Mayor Jeff Drayton says DAISY is now up and running.
6: DAISY is an AI tool now. What it is, it's a very, very simple process, to be honest, but it's an AI process. You go on our website and it'll help guide you through the early stages of preparing and development applications. Anyone who's putting a DA in, we're confident it will help improve that process.
5: The tool can explain planning rules, identify required approval, and help residents prepare documents before submitting an application through the New South Wales planning portal.
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7: Hi, I'm Phoebe Humphrey. Labor will lift the lid on its long-awaited migration policy today, with the Home Affairs Minister already flagging a focus on the families of student visa holders and visa overstayers. However, the crackdown has been met with caution by one of the party's former leaders. Bill Shorten, who's now Vice-Chancellor at the University of Canberra, has told the ABC, "We need to look after our international students."
8: It's international students whose fees cross-subsidise us being able to support Aussie kids, and in regional Australia, if you take out international students, there'll be job losses.
7: It's been revealed ASIO has foiled four major terror plots since the Bondi attack. News Corp reports they were thwarted in the first 6 months of this year, but the public wasn't informed. And rising fuel prices continue to put a strain on family budgets, with AMP warning we could soon be spending a record share of our weekly budgets to fill up our cars. It comes as smaller fuel distributors at some East Coast ports say they're being given less petrol and diesel than usual.
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7: In sport, team sheets for this weekend's AFL prelim finals will be released today. The Swans will make a call on whether to recall Justin McInerney for his first game in 15 weeks for tomorrow night's clash with the Dockers. Freo has now arrived in the Harbour City for the clash without Brennan Cox, with the defender overlooked for the SCG blockbuster. And mixed news for motorsport fans, with next year's Australian Grand Prix to feature a new Formula One sprint. However, ticket prices are also rising, with four-day passes to jump by $40. That's the latest news and sport.
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9: It is 1.8 degrees right now, to be very precise, getting up to a top of 21 around the valley today. It was a bit cold overnight, actually, because I took my winter doona off and I was regretting it just a tiny bit. It was fine. Tomorrow looks good. 29 degrees and sunny, warming up for the weekend. 32 on Saturday and sunny. 33 on Sunday. And Monday, we're looking at 33. So that's a nice warm 3 days for us to enjoy for spring. 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
9: Hello, good morning, and happy Thursday. Do you know what's good about a Thursday? It is almost Friday. Alrighty, what have we got on today's show? Well, we're going to play your Wheel of Games, which is going to be quite fun. We're going to catch up with a friend of mine, Nathan Lamont. He is playing at the Going Country event that's happening October 17th. So we're going to have a chat with him as well. And we're going to talk about the Ed Sheeran drama. That's just a bit of an overview of what we're going to be doing today. But right now, we're going to get you into the Jonas Brothers. And after that, we're going to take a look at our Fight for Your Flashback contestants and see who's winning over there on the Facebook page. Oh,

Good morning. It's the Jonas Brothers. It is 6:09 on the brekkie clock right now. We're going to take a look at your Fight for Your flashback. All week I've been drowning, actually. I've been doing a terrible, terrible job putting two songs together and seeing, you know, because I like them to be pretty close, like to keep the competition healthy. So we ask you to go and vote on our Facebook page by using your emojis, and we have different themes every day. Now, today's theme is Throwback Thursday. Wait, no!

1984 showdown. So we got two songs from 1984, Wham, Wake Me Up Before You Go-Go, and Cyndi Lauper, Girls Just Want to Have Fun, right? Now, like I said, all week I've been, one song's just been getting dominated. So let's have a look at how these votes are going. And thank goodness we have some healthy competition today. There is only 2 points separating these two songs, and Cyndi Lauper's got the win. She's got 39 points, and Wham's only got 37. But at least it's close. I'm so grateful that some finally paid on and off. And to be fair, today was the day where I'd almost given up when I put these two up against each other. I was like, well, whatever. If one of them dominates, that's whatever, you know. But look at me, pleasantly surprised. The fun thing is, if we get a tie, we have to play both songs. So there's a little bit more initiative for you to get chaotic like I am and head to the Facebook page and get your votes in. But here's another thing. If you vote in the Fight for Your Flashback, you actually put yourself in the draw to win a $200 We Live Here or Spend in Singleton voucher, or thanks to the Musselbrook RSL Club. Extra 200 bucks in your pocket wouldn't go astray, would it? Head to the Facebook page right now, 98.1 Power FM, and get your votes in. I don't mind which one you vote for because they're so close. I'm actually quite happy today. If we get a tie, even better. Makes me very happy because it's almost like doing the wrong thing, you know? If we get a tie, we've got to play both songs. Like, I don't think anyone would be happy if they knew we did that. But that's okay. Let's get you into Teddy Swims right now while you head to the Facebook page and get your votes in. And we'll be back on the other side.

0: 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Hello. How's it going? How's your Thursday? Almost Friday. Trust me, we're getting closer to the weekend. I can taste it. And look, if you're a non-Monday to Friday worker, I'm sorry because I go on about this all the time. So if you're feeling left out, look, no matter what day you celebrate as the last day of the week, just that's how excited I get about Fridays. Just saying. Now, today is the 17th of September. So if that rings a little bell in your head and you think, somebody's having a birthday today and I've forgotten. Well, I've got you covered. Head to 981powerfm.com.au. Put them in the celebration book today and I'll give them a shout out after 7:50 this morning. So that could count as a present if you accidentally forgot, and you'll get time, buy your time to go to the mobile and get them a box of chocolates, all right? The 17th of September. Now, with the celebration book, it doesn't actually have to be a birthday. It doesn't even have to be date related. So you could give a shout out to someone that you have a crush on. Like, we're just celebrating whatever around the Upper Hunter. 981powerfm.com.au. Go to the celebration book on our website and leave your details. Leave them a cute little note because I'll read it out on air. And just by putting your people, your friends, your family, all those people, even if you don't like them, you can put them in the book, because just by putting them in the book, you get yourself in the draw to win a dozen delicious cupcakes thanks to Cakes by Tomorrow. So you do a good thing. You might get a good thing because it's a monthly draw, right? All right, we're going to head into the traffic right now. Not literally, just figuratively. Can I say that word? What I'm trying to say is we'll be back on the other side of this with the traffic. And then we're going to talk about Australia's harshest driving fine.
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3: It's 6:19 on the Brekkie clock right now, and we're going to talk about Australia's harshest driving fines. We'll do it right after this one, though. Mark Morrison, let's get you into Return of the Mac, throwing it back to 1996. Was this song part of your upbringing? Like, were you in the school discos just putting your hands up, bopping away to this one? Let me know. Mark Morrison, Return of the Mac.

Mark Morrison, Return of the Mac. Good morning, 6:23 on the brekkie clock. And we're talking Australia's harshest driving fines. And I'm starting to worry because I recently took my Renault Arcana for a road trip. I went up to Brisbane and I drove around. I went up to the sunny coast. I was going to go to the Gold Coast. Like, I was driving everywhere. But now I'm reading this and I'm thinking, do I have a surprise in the mail? So if you're planning a road trip anytime soon, this might save you a few dollars or potentially about 1,300 of them. A new study has ranked Australia's harshest driving fines, and Queensland has absolutely blitzed the competition, and not in a good way. So Queensland drivers are facing a $1,295 fine for using a mobile phone behind the wheel. Same fine if you aren't wearing a seatbelt. And I'm trying to remember, did I ever touch my phone? I don't think so. I'm pretty good, actually. I'm a bit of a goody two-shoes on the road. Like, and I feel bad. So I feel like I should touch wood because, you know, we can all make mistakes. But yeah, I'm like one of those, oh my God, don't touch your phone. The same fine if you're not wearing a seatbelt as if you're using a mobile phone. And I'm pretty sure that counts for your passenger as well. So if your passenger's not wearing a seatbelt, $1,200 to spend just for that. That's wild. So that's even before you pay accommodation, fuel, snacks, and the servo pie on the way out. That's how much you're going to be spending if you make one of those mistakes. Even running a red light in Queensland will cost you $690. A minor speeding offence is $345. Now, surprisingly, New South Wales isn't actually the toughest state. We came in behind Queensland, South Australia, and ACT. Tasmanians were the most lenient state in the country. A minor speeding fine there is just over $100. So isn't that crazy? A minor speeding fine in Queensland, $345. One in Tassie, just over $100. Now, the thing I found interesting is that when a lot of us head away on holidays, whether it's Queensland, Victoria, South Australia, we probably don't think about the fact that the fine for exactly the same offence can change so dramatically depending on where you are. So I want to know, well, it might be worth double checking those road rules before you cross any borders and how much those fines are worth. But I want to know, what's the most expensive driving mistake you ever made? And as we talk about this, I'm really hoping I don't get a fine. But the more I talk about it, the more I'm like, oh, I don't know, you know. So what's the most expensive driving mistake you ever made? Give me a call, 654-11981. Or you can text me, 0476-233-981. That's the Power FM Powerline. We'll get you into Alex Warren and Passenger right now. Good morning.

0: It's Alex Warren with Passenger. I love the ending of that song. Whoop, whoop. You're on the Power Breaker Show with Katie. We're going to head into the news, sport and weather right now. But on the other side of that, we're going to talk about a teen who's been suspended from school over a cup of coffee and they're fighting back. We'll get into that story right after this. So stick around. You're on Power.
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5: Morning, I'm Jackie Loom. Two former Scone Rugby League players have been found guilty of raping a young woman in the town over 3 years ago. Darren Katrupi reports.
6: We broke this story in 2023. Despite police not telling the media about the case, it only came to our attention when Thoroughbred's first grade star Hayden Topless and reserve grader Ryan Hawkshaw appeared in court. Both were charged with four counts of sexual assault in company over the incident involving an 18-year-old victim in April of that year. Topless, who was then allowed to play in the Group 21 Grand Final 2 days after he was charged, was also accused of an additional offence of sexual intercourse without consent. Yesterday, in Newcastle District Court, a jury returned guilty verdicts for the pair. Both have been taken into custody and will be sentenced on November 23.
5: A woman jailed over a crash that killed an Upper Hunter man is challenging her conviction in the state's highest criminal court. Stephanie Farrell was sentenced last year after being found guilty of causing the 2020 crash that claimed the life of Aberdeen man William Langford near Muswellbrook. Her lawyers have argued expert evidence used during the trial should not have been admitted, while also appealing the length of her sentence. The Court of Criminal Appeal has reserved its decision. Energy Co has wrapped up a key stage of planning for the New England Renewable Energy Zone ahead of schedule. A helicopter survey of the proposed transmission corridor between Muswellbrook and Armidale was completed last week. Favourable weather allowing the work to be finished in a single flight instead of the expected 10 days. The aerial data will help inform environmental studies and planning for the project's environmental impact statement. A standoff between mining company Glencore and its workers is said to spill into the streets this week. The union is accusing the mining giant of relying too heavily on contractors while failing to create enough permanent jobs for regional communities. They say workers have been bargaining for a new agreement for more than 2 years and remain on wage rates set in 2023. Rallies are planned for today and tomorrow. And a national tourism title has slipped through Broke's fingers, but the Hunter Village has still earned some national recognition. Broke was one of Australia's leading tiny tourism town finalists, competing against destinations from across the country in Canberra on Tuesday night. The award ultimately went to Portsea in Victoria, with Tagulua in Queensland and Tassie's Port Arthur claiming silver and bronze.
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7: Hi, I'm Phoebe Humphrey. Labor will unveil its long-awaited migration policy today, tipped to target international students, families and visa overstayers. Home Affairs Minister Tony Burke will outline the changes at the National Press Club, aiming to cut net overseas migration to 225,000 a year. Aussies are opting to compromise on home types but not location. The latest report from Domain has found more buyers are choosing townhouses and units as detached homes remain outside the average buyer budget in every capital city. Chief residential economist Nicola Powell says medium density homes play a vital role, especially for first home buyers.
8: They don't want to hop suburbs, move to a different location, but what they do is they compromise on the type of home they're buying.
7: And the Sydney Swans won't be staying at Melbourne's Pullman Hotel should they qualify for the AFL Grand Final. That's because the Lions will be staying there if they beat the Hawks in Saturday's other prelim. It comes as investigations continue into sexual assault allegations.
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7: In sport, the Roosters and Sharks will hold their final main training sessions today ahead of Saturday's blockbuster NRL semi-final. Cameron McInnes is among seven players preparing to leave Cronulla at the end of the season. The Sharks skipper determined to earn at least one more week together.
9: For our journey as a squad, 5 years, but then it, for other guys many longer, it's just as important for them.
7: And the Dockers have anchored in Sydney ahead of tomorrow's blockbuster AFL prelim against the Swans. Team sheets will be released today. That's the latest news on sport.
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10: It's 1.7 degrees right now. I don't know why I have to be so specific. Getting up to 21 today, mostly sunny around the valley. Warming up for your weekend, 29 tomorrow and sunny. Saturday we're looking at 32 and sunny. And Sunday, 33 and sunny. You guessed it. That's your Power FM 4-day forecast. 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

It's almost Friday. How good is that? 6:36 on the brekkie clock right now. If you're still in bed, stay there a little while longer. I reckon you deserved a bit of a sleep in today. I deserved a sleep in today too because I went out last night. I went out to the Royal Hotel in Musselbrook for the trivia. There you go. Look at me going and doing things in the evening. And I actually had to go home early because it was 20 to 9, well past my bedtime, and we still hadn't finished trivia, so I dipped. And I don't know if we won. So if anyone from my team, and I think the team's called We Thought This Was a Pilates Class, let me know. Did we win or did we lose? I feel like we might have lost. Alrighty, we're going to talk about a teen who got suspended from school over a cup of coffee. She's fighting back with her schoolmates. We'll get you into that story right after playing you more of the Hunter's Best music. We've got Dua Lipa for you right now. It's training season. You're on the Power Brekkie Show with Katie. Good morning.

season. Good morning. 6:40 on the clock right now. Now, it's the School Coffee Rebellion. I think we found the teenage protest movement of 2024. It's one I can get behind. A Year 12 student in New York has sparked an online debate about being suspended. Well, she got suspended from school for bringing a coffee to class. Now, I have quick caffeine. I do get that. But I reckon I still have a say because right here in my hand right now is a coffee from Macca's from this morning, a decaf. I still want it. I still like it. I still drink it. And I still think we should be able to bring a coffee to work or, in this case, to class. Now, the school introduced a new rule banning food and drinks because they were concerned students could sneak in alcohol or THC-infused drinks. Now, when I was a kid, it was just alcohol. What's this THC-infused drinks? I don't know. I don't want to know. But here's the student's argument. They're allowed to bring water bottles with them. So to be fair, if I was sneaking in alcohol or THC-infused drinks, whatever they might be, I would do it in my water bottle. So that's the issue, she says. She said, well, you don't know what's inside the water bottle either. She's bringing a cup of coffee. They're bringing a water bottle. What's the difference? Fair point, I say. She was given an in-school suspension, and now she's fighting back by organizing students to attend the school board meeting and push for the rule to be overturned. I love that this generation is getting politically active over coffee. It sounds great. Now, would this fly at one of our high schools around the Upper Hunter? So say it was like Mussey High. Is there a rule like that already? I don't know. It's been a long time since I've gone to school. But let me know, what's a school rule that you thought was completely ridiculous? Or maybe it's an actual school rule at one of our schools that's happening right now. Give me a call, 654-11981. What's a school rule you thought was completely ridiculous? Or you can text me, 0476-233-981. I want to know what your thoughts on that, because every school has one rule that nobody understands. For me, when I actually went to Orange High for a little while, I lived in Dubbo, went to Orange for 6 months, and we weren't allowed to wear short skirts. Like, we had to wear, in the middle of summer, mind you, really, really long skirts. They had to touch your ankles. And I was like, why? I think I petitioned and I think I won because at my old school, we had the same skirt, but it was just shorter. So I already had the skirt. I was like, why do I have to wear a really long skirt in the middle of summer? Didn't like it. And yeah, that was a ridiculous rule. So you let me know, 654-11981. Call me and tell me what's the school rule that you thought was completely ridiculous. We'll get you to Noiseworks right now. It's No Lies on the Power Brekkie Show. 6:43 on the Brekkie clock right now. Good morning.

0: and you're hanging out with Katie on The Brekkie Show. I'm looking for someone to call. I want you to answer this question. What's something that seemed impossible as a kid but you do all the time as an adult? Leave your comments on our Facebook page. It's under the post that says call me maybe, because I want to call you and have you on the show. Does that make sense? It's a fun little segment here. We've even got a song. It's called Call Me Maybe. Hey, I just met you. Comments on the Facebook page, 98.1 Power FM, and I will DM you and ask you for your phone number and I'll give you a call and then we will talk to you on air. What do you think about that? What is something that seems impossible or seemed impossible as a kid but you do all the time as an adult? Head on over there and let me know.
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Good morning.

0: 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You're on Power. 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What do you reckon? 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
1: 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Thanks to Harvey Norman Musselbrook Fair. Does the thought of crunching numbers after a long work week make you feel a bit like this? Well, it's your lucky day, because Mikey's got you covered. Counting down the hottest hits of the week is voted by you on

0: Drivers should always be alert around level crossings. Acting Senior Sergeant Daniel Hines from New South Wales Police. What are the main reasons offenders give when they are caught disobeying the signs or rules?
1: Yeah, as you can imagine, we've heard it all. No excuse is acceptable.
0: Is it out-of-towners who are unfamiliar with the roads and level crossings who are being caught doing the wrong thing?
1: No, unfortunately, it's often local motorists who become complacent because they travel the same road regularly without seeing a train at the crossing. Drivers should always be alert around level crossings and never assume that because they have crossed plenty of times before with no train in sight, there won't be a train this time. Complacency around level crossings can be deadly as trains can come from any direction at any time.
0: Ensure you always obey the signs and traffic signals. Slow down, look and listen for trains before you cross.
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8: Morning, I'm Jackie Loom. The race to replace coal-fired power in New South Wales is facing growing pressure. New figures show Energy Co has spent almost $1 billion less than budgeted on renewable energy zones over the past 2 years. The state's independent Net Zero Commission says New South Wales needs to almost double the amount of renewable energy coming online each year to meet its 2030 target. Delays continue on major projects, including the New England Renewable Energy Zone, with key transmission infrastructure still years away from delivering power. Mystery drones flying over farms have caught the attention of police, with landholders across the region being urged to report sightings. Rural crime prevention officers say drones have been spotted above livestock paddocks, machinery sheds and crop fields, and they want to build a clearer picture of where it's happening. Farmers are being asked to record the time, location and a description of any drone activity and report concerns to police and aviation authorities. Police stress people should never try to damage or interfere with the drone, as it's considered an aircraft under federal law. Musselbrook is set to light up tomorrow night, with families invited to a free community festival celebrating science, technology and creativity. The Gather in the Glow event will transform the Hunter Innovation Precinct into an interactive playground featuring STEM activities, science shows, a planetarium and entertainment. Mayor Jeff Drayton says there'll be glow-in-the-dark fun around every corner, along with face painting, food and hands-on experiences for all ages.
9: Live local music, some cultural performances, art entertainment and all the stuff you would expect of a science festival, I guess. It'll be certainly, I think, a good event. So again, as many people as we can, all free and lots to do.
8: And in local sport, the Newcastle Jets have locked in another key player for the upcoming A-League women's season. Local product Libby Copus-Brown has re-signed with the club after notching more than 100 appearances across two stints in Newcastle. The experienced midfielder says she's excited by the Jets' new signings and believes the squad can return to finals this season.
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8: Hi, I'm Phoebe Humphrey. A former Labor leader is urging his party not to enter a race to the bottom as it prepares to unveil its migration policy today, which will crack down on visa overstayers and families of international students. Bill Shorten has told the ABC migrants are crucial for our country.
11: Just imagine going to a hospital anywhere in Australia. If you took out all the migrants, imagine, you know, your partner would be taking getting you a toasty sandwich from McDonald's. You know, like, take the migrants out of the health system.
8: There's calls for greater transparency from ASIO following revelations four major terror plots have been foiled since the Bondi attack. News Corp reports the plots were thwarted in the first half of this year. And Buckingham Palace has hit back at a new book claiming King Charles said the world would forget Princess Diana soon enough after her death. Diana's brother Earl Spencer making the allegation in Swan Song, claiming the comment was made during a phone call with the then prince. The palace says grief can cloud reason and affect judgment.
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8: In sport, the Swans face a few selection headaches heading into tomorrow night's blockbuster prelim final against the Dockers at the SCG. Joel Armady is pushing to return after missing the past 3 months, while Justin McInerney could play his first game in 15 weeks. And switching codes, fixtures have been locked in for week 3 of the NRL finals, with the Dolphins to play at Suncorp on Friday, September 25. They'll face either the Roosters or Sharks, while the Panthers game gets underway at a core the next day against the winner of the Warriors Knights game. That's the latest news and sport.
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13: It's 4 degrees right now, getting up to a top of 21 around the valley today, mostly sunny. Tomorrow we've got a sunny day, tops of 29, warming up into the weekend with 32 on Saturday and sunny. Sunny on Sunday and 33. That's your Power FM 4-day forecast. 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
10: Good morning. Katie's here. Part singer, part world traveller, full-time morning energy. Let's

It's 7:07 on the Brekkie clock right now. Good morning. Have you just woken up or are you coming home from night shift? Which one are you? There's two very different ends of the spectrum right there, and I'm here to entertain both of you, okay? We are going to be playing our Wheel of Games next, which means you could win yourself a large pizza, a drink, and a garlic bread

because I want you to win. I mean, I've got no dog in the fight here. Like, the Pizza Bella vouchers, they're there. I want to give them to you. So what I do is make the game as easy as possible. So be prepared to call me right after Ace of Base. I'm going to play you the sign right now. You're on the Power Brekkie Show with Katie. Good morning.

0: the Power Brekkie Show, Big Wheel of Games. Let's give it a spin and see what we're playing today.
1: All right, the wheel is spinning. It's going to land on a game and you're going to call me to play it. 654-11-981. And today's game is... Ooh, yes, toot toot, letter loot. This one is one of my favourites because it's pretty fun. The letter I'm going to give you today is the letter D. And you've got to answer four easy questions, right? So I'll give you the first question to make it even easier for you. Starting with the letter D, name something you'd find in a fridge. Can you think of anything? 654-11-981. Name something you'd find in the fridge that starts with D, and then you've only got three more questions to answer. 654-11-981. Call me right now. Play the game. We'll get you into Taylor Swift. I knew it. I knew you. We'll have a winner on the other side of this.

0: Yes, I knew it. I knew you. Now, I haven't seen Toy Story 5, but I feel like I've already watched it because I've listened to this song so many times. I've got this whole little mini movie in my mind just from Taylor's song. I don't know what's actually happening in the movie, but that doesn't matter. Let's never let the truth get in the way of a good mind movie. Now, Toot Toot Letter Loot, we're still waiting for someone to call. I think we might have made it a bit too hard today. I'm going to give you the second question. So the first question, your letter is D. You have to answer this with something starting with D. Name something you'd find in a fridge that starts with D. Question number two is name a job that starts with D. If you can get those two answers plus two more in a 30-second timer, well, you're going to win a large pizza, a drink, and a garlic bread thanks to our Pizza Bella. So call me right now, 654-11-981. That's the number you got to call me on to get your entry in or to win or to play the game, you know, all those things. And, you'll get a chance to win a large pizza, a drink, and a garlic bread thanks to our Pizza Bella. We'll be back on the other side of this.
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6: I got Jenny on the line, ready to play Toot Toot Letter Loot with the letter D. Let's see how she goes right after this one. We'll get into Panic at the Disco first. It's the greatest show. It could be the greatest show when we're back with Jenny on the other side.
7: Ladies and gents, this is the moment you've waited for. You've been searching in the dark, sweat soaking through the floor. Buried in your bones, there's an ache that you can't ignore. Take

0: Crikey Show with Katie, and I've got Jenny on the line right now, ready to play Toot Toot Let a Loot. Jenny, are you feeling confident?
1: Not really.
0: Well, we'll give it a go anyway, shall we? We've got you. You've got one letter, which is the letter D, and you've got to answer four questions with that letter. Do you reckon you can do it?
1: Might be able to.
0: All right, your time starts now. Name something you find in a fridge that starts with D.
1: Drink.
0: A drink, perfect. Name a job.
1: Driver.
0: A driver. Name something you wear.
1: A dress.
0: A dress. And for the win, mate, name a music artist or a band that starts with D.
1: Delta Goodwin.
0: Delta Goodwin, yes! That is literally the winner, Jenny. Well done. You got it well in within that 30-second timer. A large piece of drink and garlic bread thanks to our Pizza Bella. It's all yours. Congratulations.
1: Thank you.
0: Ah, you're a legend, Jenny. I'll send you a text with your winnings now, okay?
1: Okay.
0: Winner, winner, pizza for dinner. That was great, Jenny. You did good. The artist or band stumped me, but you could have done Dua Lipa or Dire Straits as well. Delta Goodrum, 100% winner with that one. We'll have a new Wheel of Games for you tomorrow for your Friday, right here on the Power Brekkie Show.

0: Cherry Bomb, you ought to know on Power. Good morning. I'm actually very excited at the moment because, woohoo, we have almost got a tie on our Facebook page. And that's the one thing I've been trying to get all week and I've been failing miserably. So Monday, Tuesday and Wednesday, I put two songs up against each other every day. And like, let's give an example of Tuesday. We had Mariah Carey lose by 41 points. That's how big a bridge there was for these songs to be close together. But today, everything's different. Everything's changed. There's only 1 point different between our Fight for Your Flashback songs today. Today's theme is Throwback Thursday. It's a 1984 showdown. Wake me up. Is winning by 1 point. You know what this means? We have another 10-ish minutes before we play the song in full. If there's a tie, we have to play both songs. So what are you waiting for? Head to the Facebook page, get chaotic like I am, 98.1 Power FM, and every time you vote, you go in the draw to win a $200 We Live Here or Spend in Singleton voucher thanks to the Musbrook RSL Club. You head there now and we're going to play the winning song right after this.
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8: Morning, I'm Jackie Lim. The trial of two former Scone Thoroughbreds players has ended with guilty verdicts on multiple sexual assault charges. Ryan Hawkshaw and Hayden Topless were accused of forcing an 18-year-old woman into sexual acts at a Scone home back in April 2023. After hearing weeks of evidence, a Newcastle District Court jury found both men guilty yesterday afternoon. They have been remanded in custody ahead of sentencing proceedings. The small village of Broke has gone toe-to-toe with some of Australia's best tourism destinations, but has fallen just short of a national award.
9: We were a finalist and very thrilled to be a finalist. Obviously, we took out the top New South Wales tourism town in the tiny town category for Broke. However, we didn't take out the national award, but we all know how special Broke is.
8: Singleton Mayor Sue Moore says Victoria's Portsea claimed gold, and while it didn't medal, Broke's place among the nation's top tiny tourism towns is being celebrated as a major achievement for the region. A court date has been set for a man charged over a fatal crash involving an e-bike rider at Scone. Emergency services were called to Liverpool Street in February after an e-bike and a ute collided on a property driveway. The 22-year-old rider died before arriving at hospital. Police have now charged a 56-year-old man with negligent driving, causing death. Buying a bike helmet could soon become a lot easier for Upper Hunter cyclists. Transport for New South Wales has introduced a new star rating system covering more than 50 helmets, helping riders compare safety before they buy. While all approved helmets meet Australian safety standards, a 5-star rating indicates a much higher level of protection. Research shows helmets can reduce head injuries by around 70% and fatal injuries by 65%. And planning work on one of New South Wales' biggest renewable energy projects has reached another milestone. Energy Co has completed aerial surveys for the New England Renewable Energy Zone transmission corridor stretching from Musselbrook to Armidale. The work finished earlier than expected thanks to good weather and will now help shape environmental assessments and future project planning.
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10: Hi, I'm Phoebe Humphrey. Labor will outline its migration policy today as it aims to cut net overseas migration to 225,000 a year. The federal government will tighten temporary visas and those seeking to bring their families to Australia, including international students. Universities Australia CEO Luke Shee telling the ABC it will have a real impact on the economy and education.
11: The simple next question is, who is going to pay for the gap? It creates huge gaps in the way we fund our buildings, our teaching.
10: There are fresh concerns about fuel costs and supply this morning, with some independent distributors along the East Coast saying they're getting less petrol and diesel than usual as global tensions push oil prices higher. AMP says we're now paying around $20 a week more to fill up our cars than we were before the war broke out. And the EU has invited Canada to be its first associate member. It comes as Canada seeks to reduce its dependence on US trade following repeated comments by Donald Trump to make it the 51st US state.
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10: In sport, more NRL finals have been locked in. The Dolphins' maiden prelim final will get underway next Friday with the match locked in at Suncorp Stadium. They'll face the winner of the Roosters-Sharks match while the Panthers host their prelim on Saturday night for week 3. The Crows have failed in their bid to overturn Max Michelani's one-match ban for striking Charlie Cameron during Saturday night's season-ending loss to the Lions. And the Australian F1 Grand Prix will feature a sprint race for the first time ever next year. That's the latest news and sport.
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12: It is currently 5.9 degrees right now. You could say that's 6 degrees. Getting up to a top of 21, mostly sunny around the valley for Thursday. 29 for Friday and sunny, warming up over the weekend. 32 degrees for Saturday and sunny again for Sunday as well, 33 degrees. That's your Power FM 4-day forecast. 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
12: I think we're having fun as well. We are also live on TikTok right now if you'd like to come and hang out with us over there. It is 98.1 Power FM. That's our handle for all of our socials. We're going to get into your Fight for Your flashback soon. But also coming up on the show, we're going to be interviewing Nathan Lamont. He is one of the other country artists going country, which is happening next month. I'm on the bill as well, which I'm very excited about. Nathan and I are actually quite good friends, so we... I don't know how this interview is going to go because I'm going to try and keep it professional and see what happens. We'll get you to John Mayer right now and No Such Thing. And then we'll see who is taking out the win, or is it going to be a tie? Let's refresh it one last time on the Fight for Your flashback. There is 1 point difference between Wham's Wake Me Up Before You Go-Go and Girls Just Want to Have Fun. You go choose. Go

such thing, and it's really come down to the wire for your Fight Fear flashback. I am going to refresh it one more time. Right now, there is 1 point separating these two songs. We've got, let me show you the songs. The theme today is, it's Throwback Thursday, a 1984 showdown.

you've got Wham, Wake Me Up Before You Go-Go, Cyndi Lauper's Girls Just Want to Have Fun. Now, Cindy's winning by, she's got 42 points and Wham's got 41. I'm going to refresh it one more time because if it is a tie, we play both. Your winning song is, oh God, click the button, click. It's a tie. How fun is that? I love it. 98.1 Power FM, that's your Facebook page to go vote every single day for your Fight for Your Flashback. We're going to play you both songs now. It's Cyndi Lauper, Girls Just Want to Have Fun. And then we'll play you Wake Me Up Before You Go-Go from Wham, 42 points each. Let's go, baby.

today because it is a tie over on the Facebook page. Your Fight for Your Flashback was Throwback Thursday, songs from 1984, and Wham and Cyndi Lauper, woohoo, they tied at 42 points each. So let's get you into Wham. Good morning.

0: play both songs. It makes me so happy. Your 5 Fear Flashback is over on the Facebook page, 98.1 Power FM. That is our handle for all of our social medias. And we put up a new theme every single day, well, every weekday that, or every evening that leads into a weekday, to be more specific. So that was a Throwback Thursday theme. But we will have a new theme up tonight. And usually for Fridays, we do this week's losers. So we could, well, we can't choose any of those songs because we played them both because they're a tie. Thank goodness. So out of Monday, Tuesdays and Wednesdays, we're going to put two of those songs up to battle it out. They'll get a second chance at the win, and you'll get a second chance to vote, because every vote gets you in the draw to win a $200 We Live Here or Spend in Singleton voucher. All thanks to the Musselbrook RSL Club. You can check out the bistro now. It's under new management and offering great club food 7 days a week. Now, speaking of 98.1 Power FM, that is a handle for everything, like I said, which means you can actually join us live on TikTok right now. So we're just hanging out between the songs. I'm showing you all of the bloopers, telling you everything that went wrong that you didn't notice on air, because cool, calm, collected. I'm like a little duck. And when you're on the TikTok, you can see my legs kicking like crazy under the water. All right, we're going to get into the traffic next, but stick around because the celebration book is next. So if you know someone celebrating something around the Hunter and you put them in the book, they're going to get their shout out very soon.
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1: Drivers should always be alert around level crossings. Acting Senior Sergeant Daniel Hines from New South Wales Police, how is RPAS drone technology used as part of this operation?
2: Police will also be using RPAS technology for this campaign. The technology is able to observe drivers who are not obeying the controls at level crossings and communicate with highway patrol officers on the ground.
1: What would be four safety tips to help drivers stay safe when driving through level crossings?
2: Yeah, always obey the signs and signals, whether it's a stop sign, a give way, or even lights and boom gates. Make sure you stop, look and listen before you cross. Always assume a train is coming. Trains don't always run to schedule. Never queue over the tracks. Even if a driver sees you, they can't stop.
1: Ensure you always obey the signs and traffic signals. Slow down, look, and listen for trains before you cross.
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3: 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And it's now time to get on into our celebration. Book. See who's celebrating what around the Upper Hunter. Alrighty, we've only got one celebration in the book right now, and it is for Warren and Janelle. Happy anniversary to Warren and Janelle. Looking forward to many more wonderful years. Happy anniversary, guys, from us here at Power FM. I hope you have a wonderful day, hopefully in each other's company as well. And if you know someone celebrating something around the Upper Hunter, well, don't hesitate. 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Put your loved one's details in. It doesn't have to be a birthday or anything like that. Like we saw, you could do an anniversary, but it doesn't even have to be date related. You can literally be like, hey, congratulations on making it through the week to my bestie that works at this place. Like, shout them out, celebrate them. I will read out your messages on air after 7:50 every weekday morning. Sound good to you? Well, I can make it even better, because every time you put a loved one in the book, you actually get yourself in the draw to win a dozen delicious cupcakes thanks to Cakes by Tamara. She's a cake lover who started baking and she couldn't stop, so now she's open for business. Check her out on Facebook at Cakes by Tamara. There we go. Let's get you into Post Malone right now. It's wrapped around your finger on Power.

0: toasty wrapped around your finger. You're on the Power Breakers show with Katie. And we missed a birthday. Well, it wasn't on the celebration book, but we're going to do it anyway because they are in the chat on our TikTok. It's Phil Merrick from Singleton. Happy birthday, Phil. There you go. We can still do the shout-outs. Now, you can join us on the TikTok Live if you'd like, 98.1 Power FM. We are going to head into the news, sport and weather right now. And stick around because we are catching up with Nathan Lamont. If you don't know who Nathan Lamont is, you need to. He's going to be playing in Musselbrook at the Going Country event, which is October 17th at the Musselbrook Showgrounds. I'm on the lineup too, just saying. But Nathan is joining me on the phone after 8 a.m. and we'll try and make it a sensible chat because he and I are quite... We're friends and we get a little bit silly, but we're going to try and make it professional, okay? Join us right after this for that. Good morning.
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10: Morning, I'm Jackie Loom. An appeal is underway for a woman convicted over a fatal crash near Musselbrook that killed Aberdeen man William Langford. Stephanie Farrell was found guilty of dangerous driving causing death after a judge-alone trial and jailed for more than 3 years. The Court of Criminal Appeal has now heard arguments that expert crash evidence was wrongly admitted at trial. A decision has been reserved. A billion-dollar gap between budgeted and actual spending has put New South Wales' renewable energy transition under the spotlight. The agency overseeing renewable energy zones spent about one-third less than allocated over the past 2 years, while key projects continue to face delays. The New England Renewable Energy Zone, a cornerstone project for the Upper Hunter, is now not expected to deliver its full plant capacity until well into the next decade. At the same time, energy experts warn the pace of development needs to be accelerated if aging coal-fired power stations are to retire on schedule. One of the Hunter's largest employers is under fire from mine workers over pay and job security. The Mining and Energy Union says Glencore is not doing enough to create permanent jobs despite continuing to expand its contractor workforce. Workers involved in a long-running enterprise agreement dispute say they've gone more than 3 years without a pay rise. A public rally is being held in Mudgee this week to highlight the issue. Building a granny flat or renovating your home in Muswellbrook could soon become a little easier. Council has launched DAISY, an AI-powered planning assistant that provides round-the-clock guidance on development applications. Residents can enter their address, ask questions about proposed projects, and receive a personalised checklist of documents needed before lodging an application.
2: Just another one of many improvements we need to make. It's up and running now. You go to the website, it'll be on the development webpage, and it'll guide you through all those early stages of preparation.
10: Mayor Jeff Drayton there. And police are asking farmers across the Hunter to keep an eye on the skies. The Rural Crime Prevention Team says it's received reports of drones flying over private properties, including livestock yards, crop paddocks and equipment sheds. While not all drone activity is suspicious, officers want landholders to report sightings so they can better understand the scale of the issue. Anyone concerned is encouraged to document the incident and contact authorities.
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3: Hi, I'm Phoebe Humphrey. The opposition has mocked Labor's migration policy ahead of its official release after the Home Affairs Minister indicated a crackdown on the families of international students. National Senate Leader Bridget McKenzie has told Nine that would only result in an 80,000 cut.
11: What we're seeing here under Labor is the numbers have been too high, the standards are too low, and they're expecting applause for reaching their 2026 target in 2028.
3: There are calls for more transparency amid revelations that police have disrupted four major terrorism plots since the Bondi attack. Five people, including three teenagers, have been charged over those alleged plans across New South Wales, Queensland and WA. The US Federal Reserve has lifted its benchmark interest rate for the first time since 2023, going against Donald Trump's demands for a cut. And the cost of living crunch is taking its toll on our furry friends, with a Finder survey finding almost 2 million Aussies have delayed taking their pets to the vet because of financial concerns.
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3: In sport, John Longmire says an injection of youth has given the Swans a new burst of life as they prepare for tomorrow's AFL prelim against the Dockers. The former coach telling Fox players who have come in for the suspended Pullman Five have impressed.
12: The value of youth, they come in with less expectations, less pressure on their shoulders.
3: And the Roosters and Sharks will hold their final main training sessions today ahead of Saturday's blockbuster NRL semi-final. Cronulla hopes to extend the stay of seven departing stars for at least another week. That's the latest news and sport.
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0: It's getting close to 8 degrees right now, getting up to a top of 21 around the valley today with mostly sunny conditions. Tomorrow we're looking at a sunny Friday, Fri-yay, some might say, 29 degrees. Saturday is sunny and 32, same again for Sunday, sunny and 33. A nice warm weekend for y'all out there around the Upper Hunter. That's Power FM 4-day forecast. 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
0: Good morning, good morning. 8:07 on the Brekkie clock right now. Are you in bed still? Be honest. Are you still snoozing? because that's kind of where I wish I could be right now. But maybe you're at work like me, or maybe you're knocking off night shifts and you're just about to go to your glorious, glorious bed. Whatever you're doing, we've got you covered here at Power FM on the Brekkie Show, playing you more of the Hunter's best music and keeping you entertained. We're going to catch up with a good friend of mine, Nathan Lamont, next. And he is coming to Musselbrook on the 17th of October. There's a country festival happening. It's called Going Country. You've probably seen the signs around. I keep seeing them driving around. And I want to stop and take photos in front of them because I'm on the lineup as well. I think that'll be a really fun promo video. So I should probably do that soon if I'm going to do it. But Nathan Lamont's going to be on the lineup and he's a fantastic artist. I tell you what, I'm a big fan of his. He's got a huge voice. Like I'm trying to think what kind of voice I could, maybe like Rascal Flatts or, I don't know who I could, on the spot. I don't know. He's got an amazing voice and his songs are really good too. But we'll get you into the interview with him right after this one. We'll get you into Noah Khan first and we'll be back with my good mate Nathan Lamont on the phone in about 3 minutes.

0: Showy Katie, and I'm super excited because we've got a country festival coming to the Upper Hunter. It's hitting Musselbrook the 17th of October, and there's so many awesome country artists on the lineup. Now, I've got one on the line with me now, but take a listen to this. It's Nathan Lamont, and his new track, Loves to Hate Me. I'm a big fan of this guy. I've got him on the line right now. Good morning, Nathan. How's it going?
1: Good morning. What a banger. What an absolute banger.
0: Who wrote that?
1: Who was that?
0: No, I love it. And I've been following your career for a little while now, Nathan, and I don't think you can make a bad song. I don't reckon it's possible.
1: I don't know. Well, there's always time.
0: Look, if you Let's go to the top of the mountain, you can always fall off it, can't you? Hey, you're going to play Going Country now. Nathan, have you spent much time in the Upper Hunter before?
1: Oh, I did indeed. I was there last year, actually, this time last year. For the heartbeat of the Hunter.
0: I knew the answer to that question because Denman as well. You'd played the Denman Food and Wine Festival.
1: I've actually spent a lot of time in the Hunter playing shows, so I'm excited to be heading back.
0: I love it, and it means that we get to see a lot of you too because you're originally from Wagga, aren't you?
1: Wagga, Wagga.
0: What? Yeah, sorry, you've got to say it twice.
1: Wagga, Wagga, Wagga.
0: But you can call Woy Woy Woy. Let's draw back the curtain because we're playing Silly Buggers because you and I are actually friends behind the scenes. I've been trying to make this very professional, but you've just taken the mask off me, Nath.
1: I'm sorry.
0: Let me try and get back on track here now. Nathan Lamont, serious face on. What

0: people expect from your set at Going Country? Are we getting a full band, high energy? What are we in store for?
1: Oh, look, pretty much what you just described: high energy, full band, a few cringe dance moves. So if you're already, if your listeners are into that kind of thing, then they should come along on the 17th.
0: I'm definitely into. You have one particular dance move, and I can't even describe it. I'm doing it in the studio now, but it's like you kind of move your fists around in front of you, like you're dance boxing. I love it. I think it's fantastic.
1: That's just a guy out of ideas, struggling to think of new dance moves. But yes, I do have a signature. I call it the Nathan Lamont Shuffle.
0: Great.
1: I'm the only person calling it that, but I'm hoping it'll catch on.
0: Well, look, we're both on the lineup, so I'm wondering if I can get away with doing a Nathan Lamont Shuffle during my set. Would you come and do it with me?
1: Oh, 100%. Yeah. I mean, we can swap shirts. We can do it all.
0: Yes, we can swap shirts. Fantastic. No. Settle down, Upper Hunter. That is not happening at the Going Country event. That's happening the 17th of October at the Musselbrook Showground. We're gonna jump into a song right now, but we'll be right back with Nathan Lamont to talk more about his performance at the Going Country event that's happening very, very soon. We'll be back on the other side of this. Oh,

0: back with Nathan Lamont on the Power Breakers show this morning. Now, Nathan and I are good friends, and we're both playing this event at the Musselbrook Showground October 17th. So it's called Going Country. There's me, Nate. We've got Sarah Lynn. We've got local boys, Carrot Bowen and the Collective. And we've also got the Wet Whistles. It's going to be a pretty good day. I've got a question for Nate, though. Now, while I'm on stage, Nate, are you going to be watching avidly, or are you just going to be hanging out in the back room drinking all the beers?
1: Yeah, you know me. I've gone sober these days, sober in the country, you know. But I will be there. I'll definitely be catching your set at some point. Although I do have to make sure I fulfill my pre-performance rituals. So whatever that is, I don't know.
0: I was going to say.
1: Maybe just a few warm water gargles, or I don't know, maybe a rain dance or two. Who knows?
0: I've got some ideas because I've seen James Johnson do push-ups. He does push-ups before his stage. You could do that.
1: I'd be out of breath. I'm on there panting, and I'm already panting when I'm on stage. I don't need to run out of energy as it is. But I'll figure out something. I don't have a pre-performance ritual, but it's usually just me pacing, being nervous, you know, because I always get nervous before a performance. Always. I'm not sure about you.
0: No.
1: But
0: yeah.
1: It doesn't go away.
0: I definitely get nervous, and I think that shows that you really care. At least that's what I try to tell myself when I'm having a mini panic attack before I walk on stage. So you know, it means that you really care. Okay.
1: That's it. Well, it's either that or I'm not feeling prepared enough, which is not the case. I'm always prepared, so it must be that.
0: No, I've seen you firsthand, and you are such a talent, Nathan. Your voice is phenomenal. Your songs are fantastic. And now the thing about this festival is it has music. It's got you, it's got me, it's got the Wet Whistles and Sarah Lynn, as well as local boys, Carrot Bowen and the Collective. But there's also a Ute Muster, line dancing, mechanical bull, there's fireworks. What are you most looking forward to seeing?
1: Katie Jane.
0: Yes, that is the right answer, because otherwise I might have hung up.
1: Sorry, Nathan, you can tell me later.
0: I will. Thank you very much. Now, Nathan Lamont, thank you so much for joining us on the Brekkie Show this morning. We tried to make it serious, but it just did not work, did it?
1: No, that's too boring. Yeah, no, God. I mean, you know, nobody wants to hear someone just come on here and speak. You've got to have a bit of fun with these things. And that's what I'm all about on stage. So if you like going and watching people have fun on stage, then you're going to love our set. And undoubtedly, your set's going to be as good, if not even better.
0: Oh, look at that. Look at that. How much more money have I got to pay you for this? Jeez. it's Nathan Lamont. It is going to be great. He's coming to Musselbrook, the showground, October 17th for Going Country. Get your tickets now. You can get them at eventbrite.com.au, or Nathan tells me that they're on his website as well. Nathan, what's your website?
1: It's nathanlamont.com.au.
0: All right, go there, and you might even be able to see his Nathan Lamont shuffle in some of his social media posts. Nathan, thank you so much for joining me this morning.
1: Thanks, Katie. Always a pleasure.
0: It's the Power Breakers Show with Katie. We'll get you back into it right now. Good morning.
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4: 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You're on the Power Brekkie Show with Katie. It is 8:24 on the Brekkie clock right now. And if you're looking for something to do this weekend, well, Cracker Night is on tomorrow. That's right. Cracker Night is back. Mark your calendars. It's King Street Public School in Singleton. 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It's kicking off at 5 p.m. At King Street Public School. 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Let's get you into another smash hit from our country girlie, Ella Langley. It's Be Her. Let's see if this one's going to rise up the charts like Choosing Texas did. We'll play it for you now. It's 8:25. Good morning.

0: Be Her on Power. Good morning. We're going to head into the new sport and weather right now, but stick around. On the other side of that, we've got a big shout out to do. I was at Trivia last night and I met some people from out of town and I promised them I'd do them a shout out at 8:35. So we'll be doing that on the other side of this. Make sure you stick around on Power.
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6: Morning, I'm Jackie Lim. Two ex-Scone Thoroughbreds rugby league players have spent the night in jail after a jury found them guilty of raping a local 18-year-old woman more than 3 years ago. Darren Katrupi reports.
7: Newcastle District Court heard reserve grader Ryan Hawkshaw was having consensual sex with the victim in April 2023 when he asked if he could ask first grade star 5/8 Hayden Topless to come and join in. The trial told, despite her saying no, he rang him and told him to come into the room, and he quickly appeared at the bedroom door naked. Both were charged several months later, including with sexual assault in company, which carries a maximum life sentence. Topless was still allowed by the Thoroughbreds and New South Wales Rugby League to play in the Group 21 Grand Final 2 days later, despite the game's mandatory stand-down policy. Both will be sentenced on November 25.
6: An Upper Hunter man has a date with the court after police wrapped up investigations into a fatal e-bike crash at Scone. The incident happened back in February when an e-bike and a ute collided on the driveway of a Liverpool Street property. The 22-year-old rider was treated by paramedics but sadly died before reaching hospital. A 56-year-old man has now been charged with negligent driving causing death. The skies over the Upper Hunter were busy last week as Energy Co carried out aerial surveys for the New England Renewable Energy Zone. The helicopter operation, which followed the proposed transmission corridor between Muswellbrook and Armidale, has now been completed. Energy Co says the information gathered will support environmental studies and engineering investigations as the project moves through the planning process. Workers are ramping up pressure on one of the Hunter's mining heavyweights. The Mining and Energy Union says Glencore needs to create more permanent jobs and resolve a long-running wage dispute affecting workers at one of its operations. The union claims employees have gone without a pay rise since 2023 and says the issue is having a flow-on effect for local communities. Demonstrations are planned in Mudgee today and tomorrow. And in local sport, a Newcastle Jets fan favourite will remain in red and blue for another season. Midfielder Libby Copus-Brown has re-signed for the 2026-27 A-League Women's campaign, extending a career that's already seen her play more than 100 matches for her hometown club. Copus-Brown says she's confident the Jets can build on last season's positives and push back into the finals.
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8: Hi, I'm Phoebe Humphrey. A senior minister has hit back at reports of divisions within Cabinet ahead of today's release of Labor's migration policy. Tanya Plibersek rejecting an assertion on the ABC that there were disagreements amongst her colleagues.
9: You don't know that at all. That has been reported.
10: There weren't any disagreements at all? You all agreed on everything?
9: I don't talk about what happened in Cabinet, but I can say to you that it was a very constructive discussion.
8: Aussie motorists are being warned to brace for even more pain at the bowser as fuel prices continue to soar on the back of the conflict in the Middle East. The latest escalation has led to some independent fuel distributors along the East Coast being denied their usual allocations, while AMP says households will soon be paying a record percentage of their weekly budgets on filling up their cars. And three Aussie suburbs have made it onto the list of the world's coolest neighbourhoods. The highest ranking was Brisbane's New Farm, while North Hobart and South Melbourne also made the top 40 by Time Out. A Seoul suburb took out the top spot.
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8: In sport, Ryan Pappenhausen has ruled out a return to the NRL. The former Storm Premiership player announced his shock retirement last year, planning to take 12 months out of the game, but he's told Nine right now he has no intention of coming back.
11: I think my drive's gone into different areas now. I think it was served its purpose for footy and met some great people and had some good opportunities, but it's just sort of looking at the next path.
8: And Adelaide's Max Michelani will miss the start of next season after failing to have his one-match ban overturned at the AFL Tribunal. He was cited for striking Brisbane's Charlie Cameron. That's the latest news and sport.
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12: It's 11 degrees right now, getting up to a top of 21 around the valley for your Thursday. Mostly sunny today. A sunny one tomorrow, Friday, 29 degrees. And Saturday, we are warming up for the weekend, 32 degrees and sunny. Much the same for Sunday, sunny and 33 degrees. Such a Power FM 4-day forecast. 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
0: 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It's the Power Brekkie Show with Katie. Born local, being global, and ready to make your morning brighter. Let's go.
12: Good morning, good morning. It is 8:36. Now, I did promise a shout-out at 8:35, but I'm going to make them wait a little bit longer because we're going to get you into Maroon 5 and SZA. Then we're going to talk about my night last night at Trivia at the Royal Hotel Muswellbrook and who I'm shouting out to right after this one. It's What Lovers Do. You're on the Power Brekkie Show. Good morning.

Lisa and Maroon 5, What Lovers Do. Now, last night I went out to the Royal Hotel in Musselbrook for trivia. I haven't been there for trivia in ages, so it was fun to be invited along for the team. They're called, we thought this was a Pilates class, and yes, they are my Pilates team. shout out to Annette and the girls from Steps that I go and do reformer Pilates at. But yeah, it was pretty fun. And to be fair, nobody told me if we won or not because I had to leave early because, you know, your girl's got to wake up, you know, this morning and come to work. Boo. But yeah, I feel like we came pretty close, if not. We definitely didn't lose, which was great because apparently that's what they were really good at originally. But the reason we didn't lose, and I would love to say it's because of me, but I don't think it is. It's because of this random guy, right? We called him Guy. Well, there's a girl there too. We call them Guy and Girl. And they came and sat near us and you could tell they weren't local. And we said to them, if you know any of the answers, you have to tell us, right? And they did. They gave us some cracking answers. And so naturally, I did find out their names. It was Matt and Kate. So I want to give them a shout out now because I asked them what they're doing in town. And they said they're here from AGL working on the Glenbourne Pumped Hydro Project. Now, I don't know what that means or what that is, but maybe you do. But Matt and Kate, let's give them a big shout out now because I know they're on the road to Singleton for their first meeting and I promised I would. I said I'd do it at 8:35, but we are 5 minutes late. Sue me. Don't actually, please don't. Matt and Kate, big shout out from AGL and a big shout out to the Royal Hotel Musselbrook. It's a great trivia night, even though I had to leave before it finished. You know what? Next time, can we do trivia in the afternoon? Who is anyone doing trivia at like 2 p.m.? I would like that. 2 p.m. trivia sounds pretty good to me. We'll get you into Milky and More Grab just the way you are. You're on the Power Brekkie Show. Good morning. It's 8:41 on the Brekkie Clock right now.

0: Milky and More Grab on Power. And don't forget tomorrow, Friday, being my favourite day of the week, but that's not all. We're making the last day of the week even better with Free Feed Friday. Tune in to the Power Brekkie Show with me from tomorrow morning to win a $50 feed at the Royal Hotel Musselbrook. 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That's the Power FM Power Line. Thanks to Levis Minor 10. And that's where you're going to text through the code word tomorrow, and we'll draw a winner by the end of the show before 9 tomorrow morning. So Free Feed Friday makes Friday even better thanks to the Musselbrook, the Royal Hotel in Musselbrook. Oh my goodness. All right, we're going to get you into the traffic right now. We'll be back on the other side of this.
1: 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It's Katie on the Power Brekkie Show. 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

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Good morning. You're hanging out with Katie. And look, you should keep an eye out for the Power FM Street Team van out and about around the Upper Hunter, loaded with freebies like drinks, chips, lollies, chockies, as well as goodies like water bottles, frisbees and hats, thanks to Hunter Homes. 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Get there quick, though. The van moves on in about 10 minutes, or if we run out of goodie bags, we take off because that's embarrassing. 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Thanks to the Muswellbrook Workers Club members, Castro, every Thursday, Friday and Sunday. Let's play Harry Styles right now. Throwing it back to 2022 for Harry with As It Was on the Power Brekkie Show.

It's Harry Styles, as it was. Now, our Call Me Maybe question today, it was what's something that seemed impossible as a kid but you do all the time as an adult? Stephen said getting out of bed did seem impossible as a kid for sure. Bree says driving a car. I thought driving a car was only for people with a university degree. And now she says she doesn't have a degree, but she does in fact drive. Me too, Bree. I thought driving was so complicated as a kid, but we do it every day. Bree also said raising kids seemed like something that was impossible. But now she said it took a lot of work, but she's doing that all right too. Good job, Breezy. We got Mark, who said make and receive calls on a mobile phone. Yes, that would feel impossible as a kid. Although kids these days are definitely like on their phones already. Like they are. Like I've watched kids walk up to a TV and try to swipe it, thinking it's a touch screen. You know what I mean? They're digital natives now. Tim has for some reason come into the chat and said worked with a guy as hot as my brother. He tagged my brother. This is very weird, Tim. Something that seemed impossible as a kid, but you do all the time as an adult. Okay, if you think my brother's hot, go you. I'm not going to judge. His wife might not like it, though. I'll say that, Tim. And that's all the comments that we got over there. So if you want to answer the question, what's something that seemed impossible as a kid, but you do all the time, you do it all the time as an adult? We'll get you in a cat's eye right now while you think about that. It's Animal. You can answer your question on our Facebook page. It is 98.1 Power

0: It's Cat's Eye and Animal. Good morning. Hey, that is the Brekkie Show done and dusted. Thank you so much for your company today. It's been quite a fun show. Shout out to Jenny who won our Wheel of Games, a large pizza drink and garlic bread from our Pizza Bella. You could win tomorrow. We'll have another Wheel of Games after 7 a.m. and we'll be doing our $50 free feed Friday voucher to the Royal Hotel Musselbrook all morning tomorrow as well. So make sure you tune in to grab that code word. We'll get you into the 20 song music marathon right now. Aiden's in next to, he's in after that to keep you company. And Sammy's in this afternoon to play you more of the Hunter's Best music. I'll be back bright and early tomorrow to kick off your Friday. Have a great rest of your day. I'll see you tomorrow. Bye, y'all.
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5: 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Let's just not come in tomorrow. 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
6: Morning, I'm Jackie Lim. Two Hunter footballers are behind bars after being found guilty of multiple sexual assault offences. A jury in Newcastle District Court convicted Ryan Hawkshaw and Hayden Topless over the assault of an 18-year-old woman at a Scone home in 2023. Both men had denied the allegations. They were taken into custody after the verdicts and will return to court for sentencing later this year. Major renewable energy projects planned for the Hunter are progressing more slowly than expected, according to new figures. EnergyCo has spent almost $1 billion less than budgeted over the last two financial years as planning, procurement and construction timelines continue to shift. The New England Renewable Energy Zone remains years away from generating power, despite being one of the state's most significant renewable energy developments. Independent monitoring shows New South Wales will need a significant increase in generation each year if it hopes to meet legislated energy targets by 2030. A fatal crash that shocked the Upper Hunter is back before the courts. Stephanie Farrell, who was convicted over a 2020 collision that killed William Langford near Muswellbrook, is appealing both her conviction and sentence. Her lawyers argue there were problems with expert evidence presented during the trial, while prosecutors maintain the verdict is supported by the evidence. Judgment has been reserved. Broke's bid for national tourism glory has fallen just short. After being crowned New South Wales' favourite tiny tourism town, the Hunter Village has missed out on a medal at the Australian Tourism Town Awards in Canberra. Victoria's Portsea claimed the gold. Singleton Mayor Sue Moore says despite the result, Broke's national finals appearance has put the town firmly on the tourism map.
7: With their unique wineries, food, local produce, art, all the unique experiences, and now the entire nation knows how great Broke is also, so we're very pleased and very proud of them, even though we didn't win.
6: Science, art and culture will collide in Muswellbrook tomorrow night. The free Gather in the Glow Festival will feature hands-on STEM activities, entertainment and glowing interactive experiences.
8: Live local music, some cultural performances, art, entertainment and all the stuff you would expect of a science festival, I guess. It'll be certainly, I think, a good event. So again, as many people as we can, all free and lots to do.
6: Mayor Jeff Drayton there. And in local sport, the Newcastle Jets have secured a major boost ahead of the new season. Hometown midfielder Libby Copus Brown has recommitted to the club for 2026-27.
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9: Hi, I'm Phoebe Humphrey. Tony Burke will deliver his much-anticipated migration speech at the National Press Club. The Home Affairs Minister has already flagged a focus on the families of student visa holders and visa overstayers as part of the crackdown. His appearance comes a month after he was supposed to talk about it, something One Nation MP Barnaby Joyce hasn't forgotten.
10: Honestly, he was the greatest no-show since Amelia Earhart when he didn't turn up to the press club, so he'll have to have a Google Maps with him.
9: They're on Nine. There's calls for greater transparency from ASIO following revelations four major terror plots have been foiled since the Bondi attack. News Corp reports the plots were thwarted in the first half of this year. And Buckingham Palace has hit back at a new book claiming King Charles said the world would forget Princess Diana soon enough after her death. Diana's brother Earl Spencer making the allegation, claiming the comment was made during a phone call with the then prince. The palace says grief can cloud reason and affect judgment.
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9: In sport, team sheets for this weekend's AFL prelim finals will be released later today. Freo has arrived in Sydney for tomorrow night's SCG clash, with retiring forward Sam Switkowski telling Seven he has mixed emotions heading into what could be his final AFL match.
11: I tried to just soak it up a bit, soaking in the stadium and the crowd. And of course, we're all human, I would love to finish on high.
9: And fixtures have been locked in for week three of the NRL finals. The Dolphins will face the winner of the Roosters-Sharks clash at Suncorp next Friday. That's the latest news and sport.
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6: Mostly sunny around the valley today for your Thursday. Tomorrow, tops of 29 and sunny. Saturday, we're looking at a top of 32. More sunshine sticking around for the whole weekend with sunny for Sunday. 33 degrees there. That's your Power FM 4-day forecast. 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

0: that the sound you make after filling up your car at the servo? 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